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1: It's the Casey Clark Show. Yeah.
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0: Thanks so much for being a part of the show. It's 1-800-990-2448 to text us. 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
4: I feel like anytime the concept of marriage comes up, or, you know, marriage is not going well, the first thing people always say is like, well, that's why divorce rates are a
0: food. Yeah.
4: I don't think that those stats are correct anymore. Okay. In fact, we're kind of getting better at marriage in Canada than we were a few years ago. I'll tell you more about that coming up.
0: See, Ma, I told you I'm getting better,
4: we're
0: Ma.
4: We're better.
0: Buying less of, fill in the blank because of the cost is going up. We'll tell you the number one inflated item in front of gasoline.
4: Whoa, okay.
0: In the last year, in minutes.
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1: Sasha's info dump.
2: Are we getting better at marriage in Canada? In the last 40 or so years, yeah, we kind of are. As much as it might seem like divorce rates are still pretty high, we are getting married later in life, or not at all in some cases. So it's kind of leveling out things a little bit more. Some recent stats on marriage in Canada. The average duration of marriages that end up eventually in divorce is 15.3 years.
3: Okay.
2: Now, that doesn't seem very high, but compare that to divorce rates in 1980 or marriages around 1980. Those were only lasting about 12 and a half years.
3: Yeah, it's the 80s though, man. All bets were off.
2: No kidding.
3: Yeah.
2: A little hazy looking back on those
3: days, right?
2: The average age of individuals divorcing is around 45 years old, which I think, you know, looking around people in my life, that sounds about right. Even though I hear about, you know, the quote unquote silver splitters.
3: Yeah.
2: And so I thought that that age would maybe have been a little bit later in life, but 45 is the average. Divorce rates are changing a lot in this country too, because we're just not getting married as young as we used to. What do you think is the average age for people getting married?
3: Getting married?
2: For the first time.
3: Yeah, I would say 33.
2: Oh, not bad. The average age is 30.6. So call it 31 years old.
3: Okay.
2: That's the average age for getting married. So it's definitely skewing the numbers when it comes to how long marriages are lasting, divorce rates, first and second marriages, or not getting married at all.
3: You come from a broken family. When did your folks split? You okay?
2: Kind of caught me off guard there. I don't know. My mom was probably 60.
3: Okay, wow.
2: And my dad would have been in his, would have been in his late 60s, too.
3: Yeah. Sorry to
2: Silver splitters, right?
3: Silver splitters right there. Yeah. Okay, you okay? I'm sorry. Just a little curious, that's all.
2: He just always lead it off with, because of your broken family.
3: Yeah, well, I just want to give you some context. That's all.
2: You know what? And I really appreciate it.
3: I thought you would.
2: Thank you so much. Oh, that's your info dump.
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3: Country 93 weather.
4: Mainly cloudy tonight, a 40% chance of showers, the temperature dipping to 11 degrees. A 60% chance of showers Thursday and a risk of a thunderstorm, a high of 20, the UV index 6 or high. A mix of sun and clouds Friday, a slight chance of showers, a high of 24.

0: A little plastic.
1: Okay. See, when I think crate, I'm thinking, you know.
0: No, kind of.
1: A, you know, pallet of tomatoes. And I'm like, that's a lot.
0: And I'm no gardener, but I would definitely grow tomatoes.
1: Yeah, I think that's.
0: I don't get enough sun on my little, like, 8 by 4 foot yard, but if I could, man, because I love tomatoes, but they are way too expensive now. It's stressful.
1: That's a good
0: honestly.
1: Point. That's a really good point. I think we're gonna get into the tomato growing business.
0: Yes.
1: Yeah. So we're asking you, what are things that you have either stopped or you're buying less of because of the price of them? Travis, what do you think?
2: I have to say, it's fast food.
1: Really?
2: Fast food is so expensive.
0: Yeah. What about the value meals, though?
2: Even then, you're still spending like 10, 15, sometimes $20 for a meal.
0: Mm-hmm.
1: Yeah, Travis, you're not wrong. I remember, you know, we don't eat a lot, but when we do, when we stop for a quick lunch or something like that, I'm always surprised when we all get like a simple burger or whatever else and we're leaving there. I'm like, how did we spend $47?
2: Right.
1: You know what I mean? Like, how did that happen? 100%. Yeah. Okay. No, I like that. I like that.
2: I haven't bought a fast food in the last 3 weeks because it's so expensive.
1: Oh, man. And you're falling apart.
0: Well, do you feel healthier because of that?
2: I do, actually.
0: Hey, well, that's good then.
2: I've actually managed to lose a couple pounds because I'm not eating it anymore.
1: There you go. Hey, there's the silver lining.
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1: This is going to make us sound so old, but the price of tomatoes, according to this new study, has gone up over 45% year over year.
2: Is that all tomatoes? Do you know?
1: Probably. I think in general, maybe some are higher, some are lower.
2: Sure. Okay.
1: But in the general tomato family.
2: Mm-hmm.
1: Yeah, they're going up.
2: Interesting. I was chatting with some ladies yesterday in my ladies' golf league.
1: Right.
2: We were talking about how expensive lettuce is.
1: Oh, lettuce.
2: I completely forgot.
1: Lettuce is crazy.
2: And it is. It is so ludicrously expensive.
1: Broccoli's up there. Anything from fruit to vegetables.
2: Yeah.
1: The packaged goods have been okay.
2: Mm-hmm.
1: We've had a good time.
2: We've had a good run with those packaged goods. Yes.
1: But you know what? I'm not saying stay away from the packaged goods. I'm not going to be that guy. But yeah, fresh anything.
2: I know.
1: Is killing
2: us. It's way too much.
1: Because you got to figure out, you know, transportation, just that alone, with fuel costs going up and growing labor costs. I don't know.
2: Okay.
1: I don't know. Dirt? Maybe dirt's more expensive.
2: Maybe dirt is more expensive.
1: There's a sunshine tax. Forget about that. Well, I'm paying for it. You pay the sunshine tax.
2: Oh.
1: We all pay the sunshine tax with your sunshine. Rebecca, things that you've either stopped buying or you're buying less of?
3: Pop.
2: Oh, yeah. I didn't even think about that. But that, even the no-name or the generic store brand of pop has gone up way too much. Wow.
3: Right. I remember when a case of pop was like $2.97.
2: Yeah. Oh, yeah.
1: Right.
2: And that wasn't that long ago.
1: Who knew carbonation would go so insane? Who knew?
3: So crazy.
1: I would have bought more carbonation if I knew that.
2: Yeah.
3: Right.
1: I would have put the carbonation right underneath the step for a rainy day. That's what I would have done. I'm going to take all my stocks and bonds out and instruct my wealth management company to buy all the carbonation you can.
3: Right.
1: They'll be like, you're an idiot. You're such a dummy. You're such a dummy.
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7: Mainly cloudy tonight, a 40% chance of showers, the temperature dipping to 11 degrees. A 60% chance of showers Thursday and a risk of a thunderstorm, a high of 20, the UV index 6 or high. A mix of sun and clouds Friday, a slight chance of showers, a high of 24.

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0: It's 1-800-990-2448. Thanks again for hanging out. On the way to your case file, seeing what's going on in music today, Bailey apologizes.
4: Oh, good.
0: For trying to be a rock star.
4: A little bit, went a little too hard, yeah. I think, yeah.
0: Yeah, a little too hard is right. Also, what did we learn today? A whole bunch of things, like things we're buying less of because of inflation. Tomatoes, we found out, were the number one most inflated item over the last year or so.
4: This is making me so nervous because I have a crate of tomatoes in my fridge that I need to use now before they go bad.
0: Use them now. Also, would you want to date an athlete, actor, and or musician? You got to pick one. And you got to tell us why.
4: Yeah, which celebrity category would be the best for a partner?
0: And once the generation of the boomers move on, what will things move on with them, like landlines? Greeting cards, perhaps? Do you miss the greeting card?
4: I love a greeting card.
0: So we'll get to all of that in minutes.
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1: Case files.
0: Okie doke, let's see what's happening in the world of music. That didn't take long. Bailey Zimmerman has issued a statement of an apology about what's been going on in Albuquerque, New Mexico. But first, Miranda Lambert is embracing a new direction of her music. This is kind of cool. She's blending country with 70s-inspired disco.
2: Ooh, great.
0: The song is called Till the Going's Gone.

0: couple of notes here I just made while listening to that. One of which, very Kacey Musgraves-esque.
1: Oh, yes. Yeah.
0: A little bit. Mm-hmm. And very Glen Campbell-esque.
1: Very true. Yes.
0: Which I both love.
1: Yeah.
0: So no shade on that. No, absolutely no shade. That single looks like might be coming out this Friday. Okay, over to Bailey Zimmerman, who has issued an apology for his behavior. In the statement, Bailey apologizes to everybody and fans, said, "I never meant for any of this to come across as disrespectful. I am deeply sorry for my actions that transpired. I respect your community and the hospitality and appreciate the opportunity that was given to me to perform on native land. I take full accountability for everything that happened, and I am sorry to anyone who feels hurt or disrespected." He went on to tell his fans, "I am so sorry. You deserve better for me. I understand that being a musician comes with big responsibilities, both on and off the stage. And I know I felt, or rather, I fell short that day."
1: Does that mean that he's also paid off everything that he was supposed to?
0: Chances are that's exactly what's going to happen.
1: Yeah.
0: He said, "You know, don't worry. I have my people working on it. I'm committed to making this right." So what he will do is voluntarily give himself up. Mm-hmm. And what I mean by that is, I don't know if he has to do that in person. His representatives will go to Albuquerque. And again, I am not practicing law in the state of New Mexico.
1: Sure.
0: But I would believe that that's something of that sort would happen.
1: Okay.
0: And then they would fine him. And then he would agree to some sort of community message and or donation or something. They will negotiate out of it.
1: And then hopefully move on from this.
0: Yeah. And again, if you just joined us, he trashed a hotel room worth $16,000 worth of damage, and they say he didn't pay a $400 booze bill.
1: Yeah.
0: So they put an arrest warrant out for him.
1: That's a lot.
0: That's showbiz, baby.
1: Yeah, no kidding, hey?
0: That's showbiz. Those are your case files.
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7: Mainly cloudy tonight, a 40% chance of showers, the temperature dipping to 11 degrees. A 60% chance of showers Thursday and a risk of a thunderstorm, a high of 20, the UV index 6 or high. A mix of sun and clouds Friday, a slight chance of showers, a high of 24.

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1: So, what did we learn today?
0: Holy moly, we learned that with the boomer generation moving on, what are the things that will move on with them? Landlines, magazines, greeting cards, perhaps?
2: Yes. Tara texted in about that. She said 5-day work weeks might go away.
0: Oh, I hope she's right.
2: Oh my gosh, I've been begging for that. We keep talking about 4-day work weeks would be so much better. Yes, but you know what? Let's drive a little harder to the net. Let's do 3-day work weeks.
0: Then if we do 3, they'll give us 4.
2: Yeah.
0: Yeah.
2: Or I just want 3.
0: I know, but you ask for the sun, they give you the moon.
2: Yeah. No, I like it. That's good.
0: It's a pretty good strategy. Mm-hmm. I like that, too. Buying less of things because of inflation. And this was all on a new study that compared the price of tomatoes. true story, have gone up over 45%.
2: Do you subscribe to, Tomato Consumer Weekly or something?
0: Vegetables are us. It's just like, what are you looking at? Tomatoes. Are you? Yeah. And the prices of them. What a weirdo. But it's true. That is the only thing that's gone up higher in price is fuel at the pump. Like, that's crazy.
2: And we've noticed both those for sure.
0: That's crazy. Then we were thinking, hey, between a celebrity being an actor, musician, or athlete, which one would you pick and why? You know, Keith Urban, Jelly Roll, these sort of celebrities are going to be single very soon, if not already. So what are they going to be doing, right?
2: It's curious to think of the avenue that they'll go down.
0: To your point, Taylor Swift has dated musicians and actors, and now she went the athlete.
2: And
0: so
2: look at how well that's working out for her.
0: So the last word on that goes to Sydney, who chose musician because actors are, they're gone way too much.
3: Like a year at a time. That's crazy.
0: Like, I'm not doing these movie of the weeks where I can knock them off in like a week, right? I'm a big deal in the movie biz.
2: Oh, yeah?
3: I'd watch you in the theaters, Casey.
0: Oh, that's very sweet.
2: Wow.
0: Yeah. And man, I'd be a big blockbuster star.
3: Of course.
0: James Cameron and me, he'd be like, Case, what's the next one?
2: You tell me you're leading this operation. Okay,
0: Jamie, I'm like, Jamie, I can't wear the blue paint anymore in Avatar. I mean, it gets all over the house.
2: We got to turn the page on this Avatar franchise.
0: Yeah. He says, well, why don't we do an action figure Smurfs then? Like, enough with the blue paint, Jamie.
2: A biopic on the Blue Man Group. Stop it.
0: No, I can't. Yeah, it's too much. I'd have to put my foot down. Okay, so our show MVP is coming up next.
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I know it sounds like a pickup line. 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
1: So, what did we learn today?
0: As we wrap it up, things that are going away with the boomers, things like, well, we got on the hook of greeting cards.
1: Yeah.
0: And that was up for debate a little bit.
1: I think greeting cards, there's definitely a place, and I feel like greeting cards will be around forever and ever.
0: Yeah.
1: I think they're timeless. I really,
0: really?
1: Do.
0: Really? Okay. Well, I think they're a waste, but I get what you're saying. Buying less of certain items because of the rate of inflated prices. Outside of gasoline, tomatoes have risen year over date to over 45% more expensive than it was this time last year.
1: Yeah, and I was speaking with some ladies yesterday about the price of lettuce. Yeah. And Maxine also texted in. She said, celery. Have you seen the price of a head of celery these days? It's around $8. She did then say, no, I just Googled it. It's more like $6. But it used to be like 99 cents.
0: Yeah, right.
1: Like, that's a handful of stalks of celery to be around $6. That's insanity. It's mostly water.
0: It is mostly water. You're right.
1: Yeah.
0: Yeah. And there's nothing like a good celery casserole to get me going.
1: Oh, man. I love it.
0: Isn't that? Oh, it gets you in your teeth, though. And our show MVP, though, goes to Travis. As we were talking about dating celebrities in the category of athletes, actors, or musicians, with Keith Urban and Jelly Roll, either single or soon to be. Where are they going to date? We got Taylor Swift, she's done the whole category.
1: Yeah, and out of those categories of celebrities, I guess, what would be the most stable or the best to be in a long-term relationship with?
0: Yeah, this is what Travis had to say.
2: Probably an actor.
0: Here's the thing with dealing with actors is that I wouldn't know if they were acting.
2: Right.
0: You know, do you really love me? Are you really into me? Or are you acting right now?
1: Especially if they're good and they've won some Oscars.
0: Yeah. I'm like, are you really crying?
1: Like, I don't know how Meryl Streep does it.
0: Yeah.
2: Are you crying or are you just pretending to cry?
0: Yeah, right? Because I know you can cry on the spot. I've seen it. So maybe that was the issue between Keith and Nicole. She is an actor. He is not. Maybe there was some situation where he was like, is she putting it on?
1: And she's a very good actress.
0: She's fantastic.
1: So, yeah, I could see how that would feel like the wool is constantly pulling over your eyes, right?
0: Do you really love me, Nicole? Do you really love me? Yeah, so I don't know. That could have been it. So.
1: 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That was crazy.
0: Isn't that great? Oh, my gosh. 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
23: Mainly cloudy tonight, a 40% chance of showers, the temperature dipping to 11 degrees. A 60% chance of showers Thursday and a risk of a thunderstorm, a high of 20, the UV index 6 or high. A mix of sun and clouds Friday, a slight chance of showers, a high of 24.

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0: It's 1-800-990-2448 to get a hold of us. Good stuff coming up. Concentrating on the World Cup. FIFA World Cup.
4: Love it.
0: And how not only nations coming together and fans coming together while they're celebrating their favorite teams. What about when they do that to try to get a mom of one of the players over to watch their son play?
4: Aw, she deserves that.
0: And it doesn't matter what country you're cheering for either. So we'll get to that coming up. Also, once the generation of boomers move on, what do you think the things that the boomers love will die with them? That sounds sad.
4: It does.
0: Maybe a little lighter. Mm-hmm. Fade away.
4: Okay.
0: How about that?
4: Sure.
0: Something along the lines of Elvis and Impersonators comes to mind.
4: It's the first thing that bubbles up for you.
0: A few of them. Also, how about greeting cards?
4: Oh.
0: How about that, too?
4: Yeah, okay. I love greeting cards, though.
0: We'll run down that coming up.
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1: Yeah, man, that's the good stuff.
0: This is where we celebrate amazing things, great stories in the world of sport. We call this the good stuff. Cape Verde is one of the smallest countries off the coast of Africa. And this year, for the first time in history, Cape Verde's soccer team qualified for the World Cup.
2: Yes.
0: Cape Verde, population, just over 500,000 people.
2: No way.
0: So
2: that's insane.
0: Kind of the size of either Victoria or Hamilton.
2: Okay.
0: Okay, that's
2: yeah.
0: This is what we're talking about. The goalkeeper for the team is 40-year-old Vazina.
2: You stopped that right now? He's 40?
0: He's 40. He was so excited to get a chance to play, but he was more excited, or just as, to have his mom see him play.
2: Gosh.
0: Hey, you can relate. This is my
2: Absolutely.
0: Mom on the sideline.
2: Hi, Mom.
0: I'm playing in the World Cup. So many obstacles, though. His mom, Anna, she's never left Cape Verde in her life.
2: Wow.
0: So there's money issues. There is passport issues. There is flying 24-hour issues. When the story broke about Anna's travel challenges, people around the world stepped up. Officials from the U.S., FIFA, Cape Verde's Football Federation all worked together to get her there. When she arrived in Miami, FIFA officials, volunteers, they were there to welcome her, get her to the game. The team, believe it or not, is still in the mix. They haven't lost a game.
2: I know. Oh, my gosh.
0: They haven't won a game.
2: They've still in the mix.
0: They've drawn two games in a row. In fact, they drew with Spain.
2: Heavy favorites.
0: Right?
2: That's intense.
0: This is a group of players from a small country that draws from 500,000 people.
2: That I honestly, and I only say this because I feel like I'm not the only one, I had no idea where it was.
0: I know.
2: No idea.
0: You gotta look it up because it is tiny.
2: Tiny.
0: It is tiny. And it has captured the hearts of football / soccer fans worldwide.
1: Yeah, man, that's the good stuff.
0: You know, it's that story. We all love underdogs, right? We all love cheering for the little person who can.
2: Yeah.
0: That engine that could get up that hill.
2: Yes.
0: And that's exactly what Cape Verde is all about. And I love that we all banded together to get somebody's mom to watch her son play.
2: Of course.
0: Her 40-year-old son. He's 40. Playing. This is a wild story.
2: Oh, I love that so much.
0: If you have some good stuff, let's celebrate it. You can contact us through our website.
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8: Mainly cloudy tonight, a 40% chance of showers, the temperature dipping to 11 degrees. A 60% chance of showers Thursday and a risk of a thunderstorm, a high of 20, the UV index 6 or high. A mix of sun and clouds Friday, a slight chance of showers, a high of 24.

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0: Sean and Julia in the morning, and today's best country throughout the day, Country 93. We are asking the question, once the boomer generation kind of moves on, it's a nice way of putting it, what are things that will move on with them? Landlines, magazines, perhaps?
1: Ooh, kind of in that same line, what about shopping channels, shopping networks?
0: Yes, right.
1: Infomercials where you call to order?
0: The Weather Network?
1: Oh, don't you dare.
0: In the sense that it's an actual channel, not an app.
1: Yeah. No, I think you're right. Man, that... My mother, that would...
0: Just leaves it on.
1: Break her heart.
0: I know, just leaves it on, walks away.
1: She loves it.
0: I know, of course she does.
1: Do you remember years ago, the Weather Network came out with like a CD or a soundtrack that you could buy that was just the Weather Network, like... And it's just like elevator music,
0: sure it is,
1: right?
0: Yeah.
1: But they came out with an album that you could buy.
0: Oh, wow.
1: And I think my mom considered it.
0: Probably.
1: It would be something that would be okay to just have on in the background.
0: You know, you laughed at those kids in school that learned the pan flute, but look at them all now, making bank.
1: On the Weather Network,
0: yeah,
1: baby.
0: Making bank.
1: And Peter Pan
0: in residuals,
1: plays.
0: Yeah. Oh, yeah.
1: That's it.
0: You're no dummies. Oh. Okay, so we're asking you things that would kind of go to the wayside. One thing's greeting cards. Never understood them. I think once the kind of boomers move on, this is something that also might move on, Rebecca. Right?
2: I've never been into greeting cards. I feel like they're such a waste of money.
0: Yeah.
2: And what do you do with them?
0: Yeah.
1: Yeah.
0: But the some sections of society, like the boomers, they can't get enough of them.
2: Yes.
1: I do think they are really sweet.
0: There's like Hallmark stores. A store.
1: Yeah.
0: An entire store dedicated to cards.
1: I would rather get a greeting card than a

0: do we? And then I'm like, but does it need full sun?
1: I don't know.
0: Is it a hanging plant? I need more information.
2: Adrenaline junkies, get ready. 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
1: If you just popped in, we're talking about the boomer generation. And when that generation moves on, what are things that are going to move on with them? Landlines, magazines. What about, I'm thinking IT departments as well. I think they're going to be shrinking down because, listen. Everybody knows about how to restart their computer. If you ask my mom, Linda, right. Single mom of six, there's no way.
2: I see what you mean. And sorry, I'm a little bit biased here because that's
1: your
2: my
1: bread and
2: partner's
1: butter.
2: Livelihood. And I don't want to work a lot, so I'm hoping that his line
1: business
2: of work
1: is going to expand.
2: Yeah, yeah. But I do think, I understand what you're saying, that maybe IT support won't be as heavily needed. But I think the IT problems will be just bigger and harder to solve.
1: You think so?
2: As opposed to, listen, my partner works from home. I hear a lot of his phone calls, and a lot of it is, have you tried restarting the computer?
1: Yeah, exactly.
2: Have you enabled cookies? You know, stuff like that. Whereas I think as we get more advanced with technology, the calls will just be a lot more technical.
1: You might be right.
2: So I see what you're saying. I just think it'll evolve and change like anything.
1: Like,
2: right?
1: Listen, you know, you got it right. AI could never do that job.
2: Right? Yeah, exactly.
1: That's the scary part of it all. AI could almost do this job.
2: Don't tell anybody.
1: Sydney, we were talking about greeting cards. And yeah, what about, let's say, Elvis impersonators?
3: Impersonators? I disagree with that.
1: What? No, specifically Elvis though.
3: Okay. You know what? I still disagree with that. I think Elvis will stick around forever. He's classic.
2: Timeless.
1: Yeah. Okay, you might have a point. Mm-hmm. You might.
3: It's like Dolly Parton. Dolly Parton lookalikes. Come on.
1: Yeah, and that's going to explode once she dies too, right?
2: Oh, yeah.
1: Yeah.
3: Well, yeah.
1: Yeah. Wow. Okay. You know what? I'm changing my mind on that. I'm changing my mind. Sydney, you're the best. We really do appreciate you.
3: Of course, guys. Have a great Wednesday.
2: Thanks, Sydney.
1: See you, Sid.
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6: Mainly cloudy tonight, a 40% chance of showers, the temperature dipping to 11 degrees. A 60% chance of showers Thursday and a risk of a thunderstorm, a high of 20, the UV index 6 or high. A mix of sun and clouds Friday, a slight chance of showers, a high of 24.

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4: Mainly cloudy tonight, a 40% chance of showers, the temperature dipping to 11 degrees, a 60% chance of showers Thursday, and a risk of a thunderstorm, a high of 20, the UV index 6 or high. A mix of sun and clouds Friday, a slight chance of showers, a high of 24.

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5: Mainly cloudy tonight, a 40% chance of showers, the temperature dipping to 11 degrees, a 60% chance of showers Thursday, and a risk of a thunderstorm, a high of 20, the UV index 6 or high. A mix of sun and clouds Friday, a slight chance of showers, a high of 24.

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5: Cloudy with a slight chance of showers through the overnight, the temperature dipping to around 11 degrees, a 60% chance of showers Thursday, and a risk of a thunderstorm, a light breeze, a high of 19. A mix of sun and clouds Friday, a chance of showers, a high of 24.

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5: Cloudy with a slight chance of showers through the overnight. The temperature dipping to around 11 degrees. A 60% chance of showers Thursday and a risk of a thunderstorm. A light breeze, a high of 19. A mix of sun and clouds Friday. A chance of showers, a high of 24.

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4: Cloudy with a slight chance of showers through the overnight, the temperature dipping to around 11 degrees, a 60% chance of showers Thursday and a risk of a thunderstorm, a light breeze, a high of 19. A mix of sun and clouds Friday, a chance of showers, a high of 24.

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5: Cloudy with a slight chance of showers through the overnight, the temperature dipping to around 11 degrees, a 60% chance of showers Thursday and a risk of a thunderstorm, a light breeze, a high of 19. A mix of sun and clouds Friday, a chance of showers, a high of 24.

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6: Cloudy with a slight chance of showers through the overnight, the temperature dipping to around 11 degrees, a 60% chance of showers Thursday and a risk of a thunderstorm, a light breeze, a high of 19. A mix of sun and clouds Friday, a chance of showers, a high of 24.

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8: Cloudy with a slight chance of showers through the overnight. The temperature dipping to around 11 degrees. A 60% chance of showers Thursday and a risk of a thunderstorm. A light breeze, a high of 19. A mix of sun and clouds Friday. A chance of showers, a high of 24.

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7: Cloudy with a slight chance of showers through the overnight, the temperature dipping to around 11 degrees, a 60% chance of showers Thursday, and a risk of a thunderstorm, a light breeze, a high of 19. A mix of sun and clouds Friday, a chance of showers, a high of 24.

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5: Cloudy with a slight chance of showers through the overnight, the temperature dipping to around 11 degrees, a 60% chance of showers Thursday, and a risk of a thunderstorm, a light breeze, a high of 19. A mix of sun and clouds Friday, a chance of showers, a high of 24.

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6: Cloudy with a slight chance of showers through the overnight, the temperature dipping to around 11 degrees, a 60% chance of showers Thursday, and a risk of a thunderstorm, a light breeze, a high of 19. A mix of sun and clouds Friday, a chance of showers, a high of 24.

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4: Cloudy with a slight chance of showers through the overnight. The temperature dipping to around 11 degrees. A 60% chance of showers Thursday and a risk of a thunderstorm. A light breeze, a high of 19. A mix of sun and clouds Friday. A chance of showers, a high of 24.

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1: A lot of the times we talk like sailors and maybe we didn't even realize. I came across these maritime phrases that originated and I didn't know that they were from. Some of them I did, but not all of them. For example, three sheets to the wind. You know what it means when someone is three sheets to the wind?
0: Yeah, a little bit blotto.
1: A little bit sloppy.
0: Yeah.
1: A little bit intoxicated, highly intoxicated.
0: Yeah, I think so, yeah.
1: Apparently, on a sailing ship, sheets are ropes that control the sails. So if three of them are loose and flapping, the sails flop around everywhere, much like a drunk person.
0: I did not know that.
1: No, right?
0: It makes sense.
1: It
0: really does, but I didn't know that, yeah.
1: Son of a gun.
0: Yeah.
1: Which is like, you know, like an affectionate, lighthearted thing, or maybe a little bit reprimanding somebody. Apparently, in the British Navy, women were occasionally allowed to travel on ships. And if a child was born at sea, the birth often took place on the gun deck between the cannons, which is lovely. If they didn't know who the father was, they were logged down as son of a gun. that's where that came from. Which I did not know.
0: No. And you know what? It's too bad. I mean, if you decide to have maybe three or four more kids, you should look into the gun deck thing. That sounds kind of neat.
1: That's not going to happen.
0: It'd be great for Facebook photos. Just pass that along.
1: Thanks. What, the birth?
0: Yes.
1: Okay. Yeah. Yeah. Well, births are always good for Facebook photos.
0: Oh, totally are. Yes.
1: Regardless.
0: Facebook Live. Yeah.
1: Don't tempt me.
0: Oh, no. Okay. No. I'm kidding. It's a joke. Go ahead.
1: All right. Know the ropes. To know how a job or task is done, that's based on knowing how to rig ropes and sails on a boat. And then you figure those out and you know the ropes.
0: Yeah, that makes sense.
1: Makes sense.
0: Yeah.
1: I never really put two and two together for
0: Neither
1: that
0: did
1: one.
0: I.
1: But there you go. I've got more of these. We'll get to them before six.
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0: If I Go Missing, Tim and the Glory Boys on Country 93. It's 518. Good morning with Sean and Julia.
1: I love the way this is worded. Dermatologists got together, some of them, and they came up with some common nighttime habits that make you look pretty bad in the morning.
0: Oh, okay.
1: Well, that's pretty
0: like
1: honest,
0: ugly.
1: Isn't it? Sorry?
0: Like ugly?
1: Yeah.
0: Oh.
1: So here we go. Things like eating salty foods at night. That makes you retain fluids. That means you got puffiness in your face and around your eyes, like massive suitcases like I have every morning.
0: Same, girl, same.
1: And I usually take a shopping cart just to carry them because I can't carry them myself.
0: No. I help you up the stairs with them.
1: Yeah, you carry the bags. Yes, you're right. drinking alcohol dilates your blood vessels once again. Puffiness.
0: Puffy face.
1: All that kind of stuff. Sleeping in a dry room dries out your skin, means you're going to get skin irritations and issues. And then the last one, which I love this, when it comes to dermatologists saying there's nighttime habits that make you look pretty bad in the morning, I think we know there's not getting enough high-quality sleep because sleep is when you reset. They say not having that high-quality sleep can lead to skin issues and cognitive issues.
0: Really?
1: Yeah.
0: Okay. Well, neither of us had a good night's sleep last night, so enjoy the show.
1: Yeah. What? Oh, cognitive. Yes. Yes. We shouldn't. Yes.
0: yeah. Okay. Again. Enjoy the show. You okay?
1: Yeah. Great. How are you?
0: I'm good, thanks.
1: Anyway, so I was going to tell you, dermatologists say that common nighttime habits can make you look pretty bad in the morning.
0: We just talked about that.
1: Oh, sorry. Okay.
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0: Zach McPhee from today's Best Country, Country 93. It's 5:41.
1: We were talking earlier this morning about different phrases that actually originated from maritime times.
0: Yes, and it's fascinating.
1: Yeah. So here's some more that we didn't talk about. High and dry, being left high and dry, stranded, helpless, no resources. It was, of course, used to describe a ship that had run aground on a beach. And when the tide receded, they were literally high and dry. They can't move.
0: That makes sense.
1: Yeah. Another one, feeling under the weather. We've been heard that one before.
0: Yeah.
1: And the meaning is?
0: Sick.
1: Yeah.
0: Which is what I feel right now, so I'll have to go home.
1: Oh, well, yeah. Okay. See you later. Anyway, when the seas got rough, passengers and sailors would feel severe motion sickness. And so they would go below deck to the middle of the ship where the rocking wasn't so bad. So they were going under where the bad weather was hitting the ship. And that's why it's...
0: Okay, I never, ever... I've been on this planet for 34 years and I never, ever knew that.
1: 34, eh?
0: Yep. Moving on. Go ahead.
1: Okay. Scuttlebutt. I've heard of it.
0: I have. And that's... Is that just like information, right? Hey, have you heard the scuttlebutt?
1: Yeah, rumors, gossip.
0: Yeah, okay.
1: That kind of thing. So on a ship, a scuttlebutt was a wooden barrel that had the daily drinking water. And they would gather around the barrel to talk. So it was like a water cooler. And then they'd gossip there. And that's why they would call it scuttlebutt.
0: Have you heard the scuttlebutt?
1: Yeah.
0: Wow. And it's not really a great word.
1: No, it's a terrible word.
0: Yeah, it kind of. I didn't want to be that negative, but yeah, it is. It's kind of a terrible word.
1: I don't even know why they called the wooden barrel a scuttlebutt. That's for another day.
0: Yeah, that is for another day. But I still find that because I use that. Hey, have you heard the scuttlebutt? Now I will
1: you
0: keep that in mind.
1: That?
0: Yeah, I have. Yeah.
1: Oh.
0: Yeah, not a lot. And now even less.
1: All right. And then taken aback. We've heard taken aback, that phrase.
0: Yeah. Like if you said something that shocked me, I was taken aback by what you said.
1: You're shocked or whatever. This was a dangerous situation where a sudden shift in the wind would blow directly against the front of the sails, which would flatten them against the mast. And this would stop the ship's forward momentum and put it at risk of capsizing. So it was taken aback. And that's where taken aback comes from.
0: Fascinating. Thanks for bringing this to the show.
1: Yeah.
0: I thought that was really interesting.
1: I think it's pretty cool.
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4: Farmers are being told to scout their cereal fields after true armyworm was found for the second time this month. There was a heavy population found in a field of cereal rye that was being cut between Strathroy and Park Hill on June 17th. The first one was found in a wheat field near Oil Springs just a few weeks earlier. Officials say, though, TAW larvae found on June 17th were quite large and beyond the appropriate size to effectively manage, other high-risk fields even outside of that pocket should be considered. Meanwhile, Apex Bait Technologies is working on a new innovative product for the safe and inexpensive control of stable flies, house flies, and other things considered filth flies. The technology is a bait product that leads to complete fly mortality without the development of any type of resistance. The current prototype has demonstrated more than 90% stable fly mortality within 2 days in lab and field trials. They're now seeking some feedback from producers. And that's your Food and Ag Report. I'm Phil DeLand.
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3: Good morning. It's 6 o'clock. I'm Matt Hermes. Saugeen Shores police have laid an impaired driving charge after a vehicle hit a fire hydrant and flooded several nearby cottages. It happened this past Sunday on Saugeen Beach Road. Witnesses reported a male driver had taken off from the scene in his vehicle. Town police say someone took down the license plate and reported it. A 29-year-old Waterloo man was arrested and charged with dangerous operation, impaired driving, and other offenses. Owen Sound Council is not committing to rehabilitating the Centennial Tower. Council passed a motion during its multi-year capital plan meeting this week that included spending $39,000 for engineering work related to the once popular viewing tower. But some also indicated to staff decommissioning and removing it should be among the options that come back to council. Centennial Tower was constructed in 1967 by students of West Hill Secondary School and OSCVI. It was a centennial project to celebrate Canada's 100th birthday. It's been closed since 2024 due to structural concerns and hasn't had any major rehabilitation work done to it in 25 years. Ian Boddy is the mayor of Owen Sound.
4: We need to have a good look at it and determine if and what we want to do and what that cost is going to be.
3: Roughly 100 people gathered in Port Elgin to hear more about a community permit planning system for Saugeen Shores. Some are concerned a faster approval process in downtown Southampton and Port Elgin will ruin their character and take away public input on proposed developments. Andrew Davidge from Gladkey Planning Associates says the system is a tool that could allow the town to give more direction on development, not necessarily less.
5: Sort of like a little forgotten corner of planning legislation that the provincial government hasn't stripped the town's abilities to still engage with things like character, heritage, and design.
3: There is another public meeting that will allow for comments July 13th. Bruce County is looking for community input on its new 20-year forest management plan. Jill Charlebois has more.
6: The forest management plan will guide how the county manages its forests for the next 20 years, focusing on keeping forests healthy, providing responsible public access, and protecting natural areas. The county has launched a short online survey for residents to share their thoughts. Anyone who is unable to complete the survey online is able to get a paper copy, which can be found at Bruce County Public Library branches. Jill Charlebois, Bruce County.
3: And in national news, Prime Minister Mark Carney is expected to announce a decision soon on 24 Sussex Drive. What is supposed to be the official residence of the Prime Minister has sat empty for more than a decade. It's been stripped down to the studs inside to get rid of mold, asbestos, and rodent damage. Carney has said in the past he wants future Prime Ministers to return to the residence. And that's a look at the news. Now on to sports.
7: I'm RJ Broadhead. Here's the morning sports brought to you by RE/MAX. Switzerland scored twice early in the second half and despite a late push, defeated Canada 2-1. Canada still advances to the round of 32 for the first time. However, they will no longer play at home. That match will be in L.A. on Sunday at 3 p.m. It is winnable. They'll face South Africa, who upset Korea yesterday. South Africa is ranked below Canada. Coach Jesse Marsh admitted that Alphonso Davies was never going to play, but used him as a decoy, then said he will play on Sunday. So we'll see. Mexico won its group and will keep playing at home. Brazil and Morocco advanced. There are six matches today. The Astros scored a run in the eighth and ninth for a 3-1 win, taking two of three from the Jays. The Rangers are at Rogers Center tonight. The Yankees beat the Tigers, so the Jays are now 9.5 back. The Washington Capitals acquired Alex Tuck from Buffalo, and sounds like there will be more moves ahead of tomorrow's draft. Now, here's your local sports.
3: Thanks, RJ. In Major Series lacrosse action tonight, the Owen Sound North Stars have a road game against Brampton Excelsiors. 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
3: Cloudy with a chance of some showers today, possibly a thunderstorm, a high of 18. Tonight, cloudy, chance of rain or thunder showers and a low of 13. Mostly cloudy and 21 tomorrow, and sunshine on Saturday with a high of 25. 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

Good morning at 6:08. Coming up, we're going to talk about a guy who was arrested for a crime just recently that sounds like it happened in the 90s with what he did. We'll talk more about that next on Country 93.

0: Brown Band. It's 6:11 with Sean and Julia.
1: There's a guy named Mark Kearns. He was arrested recently for a crime that I think sounds like it's from the 90s. Keep in mind, police have been following him for 4 years to finally arrest him for burning and selling mixed CDs.
0: What?
1: Yes, he was making mixtapes, but in this case, CDs. He says, yeah, he pled guilty to unauthorized mixing and selling of music CDs. Got a 2-year prison sentence for it.
0: Wow.
1: He also has to do 250 hours of community service. He's also been forbidden from handing out any more mixed CDs.
0: Oh, forbidden.
1: Yeah, don't do that ever again. And I think, first of all, on the list of things, the crimes that are committed in this world, is this something you should spend 4 years investigating?
0: Slow area. Also, who is buying mixed CDs? You could just make a playlist.
1: Yeah.
0: You know what I mean?
1: I know.
0: Like, who's buying these? Old people.
1: Okay, before you said that, I was about to say, I would.
0: Right.
1: But then you said old people. I'm like, I don't know.
0: Oh, I don't know. Yeah, it's a mystery. I don't know.
1: Who would ever buy
0: those? People don't even have CD players anymore.
1: No, exactly. Who? What are they called again? Sorry?
0: I know, compact discs.
1: Okay, no. Anyway, we don't need to get into that because that's so far in the past, I don't even remember it.
0: Right.
1: Okay, you know what? I don't think there's anything I could say here that will not be fodder for you.
0: I'm just curious because it just seems like the market isn't that vast. You know what I mean? For mixed CDs at this point.
1: Vinyl has come back.
0: Okay.
1: There's places that sell vinyl and it's pricey. And
0: what's your point?
1: CDs
0: are not coming back, and nobody has even
1: not coming back yet. Vinyl has come back.
0: Okay, have mixed vinyl come back? No,
1: but you can't do mixed vinyl.
0: Right, and so you get vinyl because it's like, oh, it's expensive because it's nice and it comes in this big thing. Getting something with some guy wrote some marker on top saying top hits isn't something that anyone needs, okay? It's
1: some
0: good.
1: People,
0: take him off the streets, okay? Because he's living in the past.
1: Okay, some people print off the sleeve instead of just writing on it.
0: He does. I'm sure he does not.
1: Probably not.
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It's 620. Cloudy, kind of rainy day today. Decent chance of showers and thunderstorms continuing. High of 18. It's 14 now with Alan Jackson. Country 93.

0: It's Alan Jackson, some classic country from him, where I come from. It's 6:24 Thursday morning with Sean and Julia.
1: Hopefully you can join us tomorrow for our very first annual summer lunch tour stop. We've been doing it for a few years now.
0: Yes.
1: And it's always a lot of fun. Love going back to the Best Western Inn on the Bay for Bishop's Landing Restaurant. They're out on the water. We like to sit on the patio.
0: Yes, we do.
1: I think it's going to be a decent day tomorrow. We're going to fingers crossed that we can do that tomorrow. I think it'll be all right to be out on the patio, looking at the water, eating delicious food. What else do you want to do on a Friday? Like, isn't it? It's like the perfect start for the weekend.
0: I'm not seeing a downside.
1: No.
0: No, there really isn't.
1: There isn't. So if you want to come and hang out with us, we'd love to see you. We're going to be there from 11:30 till 1:30 tomorrow. As I said, it's going to be at Bishop's Landing Restaurant and Lounge. It's in the Best Western Inn on the Bay here in Owen Sound. Come and hang out with us, enjoy the weather, and enjoy some great food.
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3: It's 6:30. Good morning. I'm Matt Hermes. No injuries to residents were reported in a fire at a senior's apartment building in Tobermory. Northern Bruce Peninsula firefighters responded to the incident at Bradley H. Davis Senior Apartments late Tuesday evening. Residents in all 12 units had to be evacuated. Firefighters extinguished the blaze. The cause remains under investigation. Bruce County Housing Corporation operates the apartment building. The residents remain displaced due to smoke damage. A statement from the county says all of them have been provided with temporary accommodation in the Tobermory area. Saugeen Shores police have laid an impaired driving charge after a vehicle hit a fire hydrant and flooded several nearby cottages. It happened this past Sunday on Saugeen Beach Road. Witnesses reported a male driver had taken off from the scene in his vehicle. Town police say someone took down the license plate and reported it. A 29-year-old Waterloo man was arrested and charged with dangerous operation, impaired driving, and other offenses. Owen Sound Council is not committing to rehabilitating the Centennial Tower. Council passed a motion during its multi-year capital plan meeting this week that included spending $39,000 for engineering work related to the once popular viewing tower. But some also indicated to staff decommissioning and removing it should be among the options that come back to council. Centennial Tower was constructed in 1967 by students of West Hill Secondary School and OSCVI. It was a centennial project to celebrate Canada's 100th birthday. It's been closed since 2024 due to structural concerns and hasn't had any major rehabilitation work done to it in 25 years. Ian Boddy is the mayor of Owen Sound.
4: We need to have a good look at it and determine if and what we want to do and what that cost is going to be.
3: Roughly 100 people gathered in Port Elgin to hear more about a community permit planning system for Saugeen Shores. Some are concerned a faster approval process in downtown Southampton and Port Elgin will ruin their character and take away public input on proposed developments. Andrew Davidge from Gladkey Planning Associates says the system is a tool that could allow the town to give more direction on development, not necessarily less.
5: Sort of like a little forgotten corner of planning legislation that the provincial government hasn't stripped the town's abilities to still engage with things like character, heritage, and design.
3: There is another public meeting that will allow for comments July 13th. And in national news, Prime Minister Mark Carney is expected to announce a decision soon on 24 Sussex Drive. What is supposed to be the official residence of the Prime Minister has sat empty for more than a decade. It's been stripped down to the studs inside to get rid of mold, asbestos, and rodent damage. Carney has said in the past he wants future Prime Ministers to return to the residence. That's a look at the news. Now on to sports.
6: I'm RJ Broadhead. Here's the morning sports brought to you by RE/MAX. Switzerland scored twice early in the second half and despite a late push, defeated Canada 2-1. Canada still advances to the round of 32 for the first time. However, they will no longer play at home. That match will be in L.A. on Sunday at 3 p.m. It is winnable. They'll face South Africa, who upset Korea yesterday. South Africa is ranked below Canada. Coach Jesse Marsh admitted that Alphonso Davies was never going to play, but used him as a decoy, then said he will play on Sunday. So we'll see. Mexico won its group and will keep playing at home. Brazil and Morocco advanced. There are six matches today. The Astros scored a run in the eighth and ninth for a 3-1 win, taking 2 of 3 from the Jays. The Rangers are at Rogers Center tonight. The Yankees beat the Tigers, so the Jays are now 9.5 back. The Washington Capitals acquired Alex Tuch from Buffalo, and sounds like there will be more moves ahead of tomorrow's draft. Now, here's your local sports.
3: Thanks, RJ. In major series lacrosse action tonight, the Owen Sound North Stars have a road game against Brampton Excelsiors. And in local ball, weather permitting.

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2: Cloudy with a chance of some showers today, possibly a thunderstorm, a high of 18. Tonight, cloudy, chance of rain or thunder showers and a low of 13. Mostly cloudy and 21 tomorrow, and sunshine on Saturday with a high of 25. Right now it is 15 in Owen Sound's River District. I'm Matt Hermes for all of your latest local stories on demand, Grey Bruce News, wherever you get your podcasts.
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1: This weekend, I'm off to a birthday party for my grandkids.
0: Yeah.
1: Turning 2 and 4. And here's something that happens at all birthday parties, or at least most of them has been for years and years and years.
0: Uh-huh.
1: Blowing out the candles on the cake.
0: Oh, yeah. I'm sure you're going to want to dig right into that cake.
1: Yeah. You might be interested in what Clemson University has found. They say that blowing out birthday candles increases bacteria on the cake by an average of 1,400%.
0: Well, yeah. I mean, I think that kind of goes without saying, but yes. Okay.
1: So here's how you can avoid it, according to the researchers. Here's how you can avoid this problem. They say you can scrape off or cut off the top layer of frosting before you hand out the cake slices.
0: Oh, that's... Everyone would like that. Hey, did you take a look at the cake? I hope you did and took a picture, because it's gone now.
1: Yeah.
0: And did you want the only tasty part of the cake? Sorry. I had to scrape that off because my kid blew all over it.
1: Yeah.
0: Okay.
1: That's right.
0: That's a good option.
1: All right. Maybe you're not a big fan of that. You can place plastic wrap over the cake, then put the candles in so that it breaks through the plastic wrap just a little circle, and then have the plastic wrap on the cake when they blow out the candles.
0: Oh, that's a great idea.
1: Yeah. Just don't do it when the candles are burning. Don't put the plastic over then. That's not good.
0: Right, they're melting.
1: This, I think, is the best idea of all. Instead of blowing out the candles, smile at them. They say smiling at the cake, rather than blowing on it, will avoid any germs.
0: Well, yeah, a lot of things would. Not having the cake at all. Looking at it from across the room.
1: Oh, you know what? I like that even better. That's better
0: than smile. Did you write this article?
1: Yeah, I know. Like, this doesn't bother me. I don't care.
0: Uh-huh.
1: Yeah, but I mean, some people get upset by the 1,400%. Might kind of be like, what?
0: No, I know that doesn't bother you even remotely, but...
1: So I changed the last one to smile from across the room.
0: Look
1: at it from across the room. Thank you for coming up with a great solution. So I will suggest that for my grandkids this Saturday.
0: I thought they would have come up with something like get a fan and blow them with the fan.
1: Oh, that's... Yeah, I still...
0: Still there's germs.
1: Yeah. And also they go all around the room then, and everybody has to breathe it.
0: Yeah. But it's from a fan, and you're not blowing it.
1: Yeah, I don't know.
0: Okay.
1: Yeah, I think the best thing from across the room.
0: Across the room. And
1: or
0: from
1: maybe
0: the bakery.
1: Even through, outside.
0: Through the window.
1: Yeah, so through the window. You just look at the cake from the outside.
0: Smile.
1: And then it's like, ooh, that's nice. Problem solved. Have a great birthday Saturday.
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4: Farmers are being told to scout their cereal fields after true armyworm was found for the second time this month. There was a heavy population found in a field of cereal rye that was being cut between Strathroy and Park Hill on June 17th. The first one was found in a wheat field near Oil Springs just a few weeks earlier. Officials say, though, TAW larvae found on June 17th were quite large and beyond the appropriate size to effectively manage, other high-risk fields even outside of that pocket should be considered. Meanwhile, Apex Bait Technologies is working on a new innovative product for the safe and inexpensive control of stable flies, house flies, and other things considered filth flies. The technology is a bait product that leads to complete fly mortality without the development of any type of resistance. The current prototype has demonstrated more than 90% stable fly mortality within 2 days in lab and field trials. They're now seeking some feedback from producers. And that's your Food and Ag Report. I'm Phil DeLand.
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0: James Barker Band on Country 93, 653 with some clouds today, some showers, some thunderstorms, and a high of 18. It's 14 now.
1: The 2026 Gray Highlands Grand Fondo is coming, and we talk about it early because it fills up early, so you don't want to wait too long to sign up for it. If you are a cyclist of any capacity, if you just like going for bike rides with the fam, you can take part in this. If you're one of those people that has the gloves and the outfit and the whole nine yards, then you're really going to want to take part in this.
0: Yes, and also that's impressive.
1: Yes.
0: Yeah.
1: My brother went through a phase. 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Doesn't do it anymore.
0: Okay.
1: But he tried. 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You can do it no matter what, and every ride is supporting the Markdale Hospital Foundation and local healthcare, so it's all for a great cause. 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It's happening September 12th, which will be here before you know it because it's almost winter. So make sure you sign up right now. Hey, it's Shauna and Julia. Our summer lunch tour is back.
0: And our first stop is Bishop's Landing Restaurant and Lounge at the Best Western Inn on the Bay in Owen Sound. A beautiful patio overlooking the water. And, of course, incredible food.
1: Can't wait. Come grab a table of your own and say hi. We'll be there broadcasting live Friday from 11:30 till 1:30. 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
3: Good morning. It's 7 o'clock. I'm Matt Hermes. No injuries to residents were reported in a fire at a senior's apartment building in Tobermory. Northern Bruce Peninsula firefighters responded to the incident at Bradley H. Davis Senior Apartments late Tuesday evening. Residents in all 12 units had to be evacuated. Firefighters extinguished the blaze. The cause remains under investigation. Residents of the Bruce County Housing Corporation operated building remain displaced due to smoke damage. A statement from the county says all of them have been provided with temporary accommodation in the Tobermory area. Saugeen Shores police have laid an impaired driving charge after a vehicle hit a fire hydrant and flooded several nearby cottages. It happened this past Sunday on Saugeen Beach Road. Witnesses reported the male driver had taken off from the scene in his vehicle. Town police say someone took down the license plate and reported it. A 29-year-old Waterloo man was arrested and charged with dangerous operation, impaired driving, and other offenses. Owen Sound Council is not committing to rehabilitating the Centennial Tower. Council passed a motion during its multi-year capital plan meeting this week that included spending $39,000 for engineering work related to the once popular viewing tower. But some also indicated to staff decommissioning and removing it should be among the options that come back to council. Centennial Tower was constructed in 1967 by students of West Hill Secondary School in OSCVI. It was a centennial project to celebrate Canada's 100th birthday. It's been closed since 2024 due to structural concerns and has not had any major work done to it in 25 years. Ian Boddy is the mayor of Owen Sound.
4: We need to have a good look at it and determine if and what we want to do and what that cost is going to be.
3: Roughly 100 people gathered in Port Elgin to hear more about a community permit planning system for Saugeen Shores. Some are concerned a faster approval process in downtown Southampton and Port Elgin will ruin their character and take away public input on proposed developments. Andrew Davidge from Gladkey Planning Associates says the system is a tool that could allow the town to give more direction to development, not necessarily less.
5: It's sort of like a little forgotten corner of planning legislation that the provincial government hasn't stripped the town's abilities to still engage with things like character, heritage, and design.
3: There is another public meeting that will allow for comments July 13th. And in national news, Prime Minister Mark Carney is expected to announce a decision soon on 24 Sussex Drive. What is supposed to be the official residence of the Prime Minister has sat empty for more than a decade. It's been stripped down to the studs inside to get rid of mold, asbestos, and rodent damage. Carney has said in the past he wants future Prime Ministers to return to the residence. That's a look at the news. Now on to sports.
6: I'm RJ Broadhead. Here's the morning sports brought to you by RE/MAX. Switzerland scored twice early in the second half and despite a late push, defeated Canada 2-1. Canada still advances to the round of 32 for the first time. However, they will no longer play at home. That match will be in L.A. on Sunday at 3 p.m. It is winnable. They'll face South Africa, who upset Korea yesterday. South Africa is ranked below Canada. Coach Jesse Marsh admitted that Alphonso Davies was never going to play, but used him as a decoy, then said he will play on Sunday. So we'll see. Mexico won its group and will keep playing at home. Brazil and Morocco advanced. There are six matches today. The Astros scored a run in the eighth and ninth for a 3-1 win, taking 2 of 3 from the Jays. The Rangers are at Rogers Center tonight. The Yankees beat the Tigers, so the Jays are now 9.5 back. The Washington Capitals acquired Alex Tuck from Buffalo, and sounds like there will be more moves ahead of tomorrow's draft. Now, here's your local sports.
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3: Cloudy with a chance of some showers today, possibly a thunderstorm, a high of 18. Tonight, cloudy, chance of rain or thunder showers and a low of 13. Mostly cloudy and 21 tomorrow, and sunshine on Saturday with a high of 25. 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

0: Brock Phillips on Country 93 at 7-Eleven.
1: There's a toy that is back that went away and came back and went away and came back. It's back again. So here's the thing. I don't know if you heard about this. Apparently this was big in the late 90s, but it must have passed me. Beyblades. Have you heard of Beyblades?
0: Yeah, I have. And I'm trying to think, but I'm trying to remember what they are.
1: You know what they are? They're a spinning top.
0: Okay.
1: But they made them cool. So they're basically a spinning top,
0: right,
1: that you use this other device to make it spin really fast. And if they hit another spinning top, they can fall apart. And whoever doesn't fall apart is the winner of the battle. Okay? Lame. But they had
0: battling tops.
1: Yes, battling tops.
0: Yeah, that game that used to be out many years ago.
1: Was it?
0: Yeah.
1: Okay, well, that's what Beyblade is. But they made a cartoon about it. And these kids are like, battle! Battle. And anyway, it's stupid. So anyway, the best part is they have these stadiums that they go in, which is just a plastic bucket thing.
0: Okay.
1: Very cheap, thin plastic. They're like $60.
0: Oh.
1: Yeah. So I didn't know anything about Beyblades. I missed it when they were in the 90s. Then they came out when my middle child was like of age to enjoy these things. And I found out about the stadiums and all this crap. And I bought all these spinning tops. And then he lost all the pieces to it. And then he moved on with his life. And I thought we were done.
0: No.
1: They went away. No. Nobody was talking about Beyblades anymore. Well, they're back again. They're back again.
0: Wow.
1: And now Oscar is asking for some Beyblades. I hate them. And apparently there's adults. There's kidults, they're calling them, who are buying them because they remember them from the 90s, which I do not. But can you buy all of them? And then I'll just be like, oh, sold out. No Beyblades for you? Or should I just get one of those old-fashioned spinning tops and be like, is this good enough for you?
0: Wow. Yeah, that's... Although, I mean, there's a lot of lame games because I think of... Now you've made me realize, remember something. Remember Shoesies from the 90s?
1: Shoesies? No.
0: Oh, they were... Oh, wow. They came in a package. They were different types of shoes that you put on your fingers.
1: Oh, yes.
0: And then you...
1: Yes,
0: you
1: I do
0: around,
1: have
0: and
1: them.
0: And I remember somebody showing me them, and I said, so what do you do with them? Put them on your fingers and walk around.
1: Yeah.
0: And then what?
1: I did have some of those.
0: Yeah. I think the tops or the Beyblades are better than Shoesies. Come on.
1: Okay, but I bet the Shoesies are a lot cheaper than the Beyblades.
0: Okay, that's true.
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0: Hey, it's Dean Brody from Country 93 720 with some clouds today, some showers, some thunderstorms, and a high of only 18. We're sitting at 15 right now.
1: Happy birthday!
2: Time for the Country 93 Birthday Club, wishing grandson Jarrett Van Oosten a very happy birthday. That's with love from Grandma Jill and Dawn. 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
0: A birthday quiz speed round starts off with a woman who played Kim on Freaks and Geeks. She was Hope on ER, Lori on Cougar Town. She was also on a show that I stopped watching when she appeared on it. Let's see if you can remember that discussion that we had.
2: No, I don't know who she is.
0: Really? Oh, okay. The show was called Dawson's Creek. She played the role of Audrey on Dawson's Creek.
2: Oh, right. Is that Busy Phillips?
0: That is indeed Busy Phillips, turning 47 today.
2: Terrible actress. No offense. Happy birthday. Not a big fan of her acting, though. Okay.
0: This woman was Lindsay on Freaks and Geeks. Oh. She was also Hawkeye's wife in Avengers Endgame and Age of Ultron, Velma in Scooby-Doo, Sylvia on Mad Men, Samantha on ER, Judy on Dead to Me, but most importantly, Lauren on 4 episodes of that award-winning show called Boy Meets World.
2: Wow, was she on that terrible show?
0: For 4 episodes.
2: I really do enjoy her.
0: She was very good on Boy Meets World.
2: I'm sure she was.
0: Let me tell you the story.
2: Is she the only one who could act? Yes.
0: Oh, okay.
2: Oh, them's fun words.
0: Okay.
2: Don't really take out the Boy Meets World fan. What's her first initial?
0: L. Yeah, is that not right? You made it sound like I was giving the wrong
2: letter. What's the first initial of her last name?
0: C.
2: Linda Cartelli, something like that.
0: I don't need something. You can't
2: it's
0: do that.
2: It's close enough.
0: Okay, you're on a real Cartelli. Game show. You can't just go, something like that.
2: Yeah.
0: You can't do that. Okay, sorry, that's wrong. Linda Cartellini is 51.
2: That's what I said. It was something like that.
0: Yeah. Finally, getting Goonies, one of your favorite movies?
2: It's a good movie.
0: Okay. He played Chunk in the Goonies. He's an entertainment lawyer now. His name is...
2: Just because I don't know. No one knows what Chunk's real name is.
0: Well, I imagine he does.
2: Yeah.
0: And probably his clients as an entertainment lawyer probably also know his real name.
2: Maybe, or maybe they
0: and
2: all call him
0: the people that
2: Chunk
0: were on
2: too.
0: The movie, in the movie
2: they all
0: with
2: call
0: them
2: Chunk.
0: Oh,
2: I don't know.
0: Okay.
2: I don't know.
0: I don't think they do still, because when you want a lawyer named Chunk, yes, representing me, this is my lawyer, Chunk.
2: Chunk from the Goonies. Yeah. They'd be like, oh, cool, I love that movie.
0: Jeff Cohen is turning 52 today, that would be the Country 93 Birthday Club.
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3: It's 7:30. Good morning. I'm Matt Hermes. No injuries to residents were reported in a fire at a senior's apartment building in Tobermory. Northern Bruce Peninsula firefighters responded to the incident at Bradley H. Davis Senior Apartments late Tuesday evening. Residents in all 12 units had to be evacuated. Firefighters extinguished the blaze. The cause remains under investigation. Residents of the Bruce County Housing Corporation operated building remain displaced due to smoke damage. A statement from the county says all of them have been provided with temporary accommodation in the Tobermory area. Saugeen Shores police have laid an impaired driving charge after a vehicle hit a fire hydrant and flooded several nearby cottages. It happened this past Sunday on Saugeen Beach Road. Witnesses reported the male driver had taken off from the scene in his vehicle. Town police say someone took down the license plate and reported it. A 29-year-old Waterloo man was arrested and charged with dangerous operation, impaired driving, and other offenses. Owen Sound Council is not committing to rehabilitating the Centennial Tower. Council passed a motion during its multi-year capital plan meeting this week that included spending $39,000 for engineering work related to the once popular viewing tower. But some also indicated to staff decommissioning and removing it should be among the options that come back to council. Centennial Tower was constructed in 1967 by students of West Hill Secondary School and OSCVI. It was a centennial project to celebrate Canada's 100th birthday. It's been closed since 2024 due to structural concerns and has not had any major work done to it in 25 years. Ian Boddy is the mayor of Owen Sound.
4: We need to have a good look at it and determine if and what we want to do and what that cost is going to be.
3: Roughly 100 people gathered in Port Elgin to hear more about a community permit planning system for Saugeen Shores. Some are concerned a faster approval process in downtown Southampton and Port Elgin will ruin their character and take away public input on proposed developments. Andrew Davidge from Gladkey Planning Associates says the system is a tool that could allow the town to give more direction to development, not necessarily less.
5: It's sort of like a little forgotten corner of planning legislation that the provincial government hasn't stripped the town's abilities to still engage with things like character, heritage, and design.
3: There is another public meeting that will allow for comments July 13th. And in national news, Prime Minister Mark Carney is expected to announce a decision soon on 24 Sussex Drive. What is supposed to be the official residence of the Prime Minister has sat empty for more than a decade. It's been stripped down to the studs inside to get rid of mold, asbestos, and rodent damage. Carney has said in the past he wants future Prime Ministers to return to the residence. That's a look at the news. Now on to sports.
6: I'm RJ Broadhead. Here's the morning sports brought to you by RE/MAX. Switzerland scored twice early in the second half and despite a late push, defeated Canada 2-1. Canada still advances to the round of 32 for the first time. However, they will no longer play at home. That match will be in L.A. on Sunday at 3 p.m. It is winnable. They'll face South Africa, who upset Korea yesterday. South Africa is ranked below Canada. Coach Jesse Marsh admitted that Alphonso Davies was never going to play, but used him as a decoy, then said he will play on Sunday. So we'll see. Mexico won its group and will keep playing at home. Brazil and Morocco advanced. There are six matches today. The Astros scored a run in the eighth and ninth for a 3-1 win, taking 2 of 3 from the Jays. The Rangers are at Rogers Center tonight. The Yankees beat the Tigers, so the Jays are now 9.5 back. The Washington Capitals acquired Alex Tuck from Buffalo, and sounds like there will be more moves ahead of tomorrow's draft. Now, here's your local sports.
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3: Cloudy with a chance of some showers today, possibly a thunderstorm, a high of 18. Tonight, cloudy, chance of rain or thunder showers and a low of 13. Mostly cloudy and 21 tomorrow, and sunshine on Saturday with a high of 25. Right now it is 16 in Owen Sound's River District.

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1: If you've ever been on a long flight, and I'm not talking like 6 hours, I'm talking like 13 plus hours.
0: Okay.
1: You know how uncomfortable it is to try and sleep in those seats. But y'all, I went on a long flight. I flew to Thailand, and we stopped in Hong Kong first, but that was a long flight from Vancouver to Hong Kong. And I think the whole thing was 19 hours, the longest flight I was on. And I did kind of wonder, where are the flight attendants going? Like, they should be sleeping, too, because they're supposed to be taking care of us.
0: Yeah, and they don't go home to sleep.
1: No.
0: No.
1: No, they, well, they could.
0: But it'd be, first step, watch out, it's a Lulu. Anyway, go ahead.
1: Anyway, they are given scheduled rest periods, if you're wondering what happens to them, so that they can safely be able to take care of you. Where do they sleep? Not in first class. Many aircrafts have concealed bunk areas tucked above or below the cabin. So they're like long, narrow compartments, like a coffin, and they have to slide in there. They are separated by thin curtains. They're stacked side by side, and you're just going to have to like squeeze yourself in there and try to sleep in there. Would you be able to sleep in one of those? You probably could.
0: Yes.
1: Yeah, you could sleep in anything.
0: Yeah, I could. I could sit back right here.
1: Yeah.
0: Yeah.
1: You have. You have. I do not think I could do that. I would not be able to sleep, one, in like that narrow space. Not because I'm claustrophobic, but just because I flip around.
0: Yeah.
1: And also, I would feel weird with the curtains, and I'd be too close to somebody, and that would be always on my mind, and I would not like that. So I'm not going to be a flight attendant in this life.
0: I'm surprised they don't sell that.
1: What do you mean?
0: I could see passengers thinking, you know what, I wouldn't mind going in there. Can I go in there too? Because I think he gave me the chance on a long flight. Sure, sign me up. I'll do that.
1: Okay, so the flight attendants have nowhere to go now. Well, they can sit in your seat while you're down there.
0: That's right. You know what? Recline it. Do whatever you want. I don't care. Just let me crawl in the bed. That'd be great.
1: In the secret airplane coffin.
0: Yes.
1: That's what you want to crawl into. Yeah. I just want to make sure.
0: I'll check that off on the box next time. Give me the secret coffin.
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4: Farmers are being told to scout their cereal fields after true armyworm was found for the second time this month. There was a heavy population found in a field of cereal rye that was being cut between Strathroy and Park Hill on June 17th. The first one was found in a wheat field near Oil Springs just a few weeks earlier. Officials say, though, TAW larvae found on June 17th were quite large and beyond the appropriate size to effectively manage, other high-risk fields even outside of that pocket should be considered. Meanwhile, Apex Bait Technologies is working on a new innovative product for the safe and inexpensive control of stable flies, house flies, and other things considered filth flies. The technology is a bait product that leads to complete fly mortality without the development of any type of resistance. The current prototype has demonstrated more than 90% stable fly mortality within 2 days in lab and field trials. They're now seeking some feedback from producers. And that's your Food and Ag Report. I'm Phil DeLand.
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7:51 with some clouds today, some showers, some thunderstorms. Kind of an unsettled day with a high of around 18. Pretty close, 16 now at Country 93.

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1: Sean and Julia's summer lunch tour is back. Our first stop coming up tomorrow. We're going to be at Bishop's Landing Restaurant and Lounge. That's at the Best Western Inn on the Bay here in Owen Sound. They've got a great patio overlooking. Now, we've gone there how many times? Sorry, three times.
0: 400 times. As part of the summer tour?
1: Yeah.
0: Maybe three times?
1: And we've always sat on the patio, always enjoyed the great view, always enjoyed the food, and we're glad we're going back.
0: Yeah, for sure.
1: You can stop by, say hi to us. We'd love to meet you, have some lunch. They've got great things on the menu for you. We'll be broadcasting live from there tomorrow from 11:30 until 1:30 as part of our summer lunch tour.
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3: Good morning. It's 8 o'clock. I'm Matt Hermes. No injuries to residents were reported in a fire at a senior's apartment building in Tobermory. Northern Bruce Peninsula firefighters responded to the incident at Bradley H. Davis Senior Apartments late Tuesday evening. Residents in all 12 units had to be evacuated. Firefighters extinguished the blaze. The cause remains under investigation. Residents of the Bruce County Housing Corporation operated building remain displaced due to smoke damage. A statement from the county says all of them have been provided with temporary accommodation in the Tobermory area. Saugeen Shores police have laid an impaired driving charge after a vehicle hit a fire hydrant and flooded several nearby cottages. It happened this past Sunday on Saugeen Beach Road. Witnesses reported the male driver had taken off from the scene in his vehicle. Town police say someone took down the license plate and reported it. A 29-year-old Waterloo man was arrested and charged with dangerous operation, impaired driving, and other offenses. Owen Sound Council is not committing to rehabilitating the Centennial Tower. Council passed a motion during its multi-year capital plan meeting this week that included spending $39,000 for engineering work related to the once popular viewing tower. But some also indicated to staff decommissioning and removing it should be among the options that come back to council. Centennial Tower was constructed in 1967 by students of West Hill Secondary School in OSCVI. It was a centennial project to celebrate Canada's 100th birthday. It's been closed since 2024 due to structural concerns and has not had any major work done to it in 25 years. Ian Boddy is the mayor of Owen Sound.
4: We need to have a good look at it and determine if and what we want to do and what that cost is going to be.
3: Roughly 100 people gathered in Port Elgin to hear more about a community permit planning system for Saugeen Shores. Some are concerned a faster approval process in downtown Southampton and Port Elgin will ruin their character and take away public input on proposed developments. Andrew Davidge from Gladkey Planning Associates says the system is a tool that could allow the town to give more direction to development, not necessarily less.
5: It's sort of like a little forgotten corner of planning legislation that the provincial government hasn't stripped the town's abilities to still engage with things like character, heritage, and design.
3: There is another public meeting that will allow for comments July 13th. And in national news, Prime Minister Mark Carney is expected to announce a decision soon on 24 Sussex Drive. What is supposed to be the official residence of the Prime Minister has sat empty for more than a decade. It's been stripped down to the studs inside to get rid of mold, asbestos, and rodent damage. Carney has said in the past he wants future Prime Ministers to return to the residence. That's a look at the news. Now on to sports.
6: I'm RJ Broadhead. Here's the morning sports brought to you by RE/MAX. Switzerland scored twice early in the second half and despite a late push, defeated Canada 2-1. Canada still advances to the round of 32 for the first time. However, they will no longer play at home. That match will be in L.A. on Sunday at 3 p.m. It is winnable. They'll face South Africa, who upset Korea yesterday. South Africa is ranked below Canada. Coach Jesse Marsh admitted that Alphonso Davies was never going to play, but used him as a decoy, then said he will play on Sunday. So we'll see. Mexico won its group and will keep playing at home. Brazil and Morocco advanced. There are six matches today. The Astros scored a run in the eighth and ninth for a 3-1 win, taking 2 of 3 from the Jays. The Rangers are at Rogers Center tonight. The Yankees beat the Tigers, so the Jays are now 9.5 back. The Washington Capitals acquired Alex Tuck from Buffalo, and sounds like there will be more moves ahead of tomorrow's draft. Now, here's your local sports.
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3: Cloudy with a chance of some showers today, possibly a thunderstorm, a high of 18. Tonight, cloudy, chance of rain or thunder showers and a low of 13. Mostly cloudy and 21 tomorrow, and sunshine on Saturday with a high of 25. 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

0: one of them girls. That's Lee Bryce. You just have to change the way you say it, yeah, and it changes the whole meaning of the song.
1: It really does. Never noticed that.
0: Yeah, that's Lee Bryce on Country 93. It's 8:14 with Sean and Julia.
1: All this week, we've been giving away great prize packs for the Walkerton Homecoming, which is coming up. 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
0: We've got a pair of tickets today for the Pork Tenderloin Dinner and Dance with the Little Rock Country Band. That's happening on Sunday, August 2nd. If you want to win tickets for that, you're going to play a game with us called We Know Everything About Walkerton. You don't need to know everything about Walkerton. You just need to know which one of us is a dirty liar.
1: Yeah.
0: And that's all you need to know. So if you want to play, give us a call right now. 519-372-9393. And caller 3 will play with us next.
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0: It's 8:16, and Scott from Chesley is with us today. Hey, Scott.
8: Hey, how's it going today?
0: Pretty good. Pretty good. Thanks for asking so much. We're gonna give you a chance to win dinner and dance tickets for the Walkerton Homecoming, playing a game called We Know Everything About Walkerton, where we are going to answer a question. You just have to decide which one of us is telling the truth. Are you ready, Scott?
8: I think so.
1: Okay. So the question today is, what's the name of Walkerton's junior hockey team? What's the name of Walkerton's junior hockey team?
0: I know that because I follow them, and I bought all the jerseys.
1: Oh.
0: And the hats.
1: All right.
0: It's the Walkerton Capitals. That's what they're called.
1: Really? Okay.
0: Yeah.
1: It's funny because I'm a season's ticket holder.
0: Oh.
1: And I actually have a lot of friends who are...
0: No, you don't. Sorry, you walked right into that. Okay.
1: No, it's true, Scott. I have a lot of friends who live around Walkerton, live in Walkerton.
0: Yeah.
1: And I'm always going to the games with a different friend of mine.
0: Oh, wow.
1: From Walkerton.
0: Mm, so that sounds just like you.
1: So let me tell you, Scott, it's the Walkerton Wallabies. Walkerton Wallabies. That is the
0: wallabies,
1: correct answer.
0: Very prevalent in Walkerton. There's a lot of wallabies around there.
1: Well, they wanted something unique, and that sounds different. What do you think, Scott? One of us is telling the truth. I think it's the Walkerton Capitals, come on, or the Walkerton Wallabies.
8: That's a tough one. The Wallabies does sound good. Mm-hmm. However, I'm going to have to go with the Walkerton Capitals.
0: Mm, yeah, well, that's probably the best idea.
1: Yeah. I'm a low-down dirty liar. Scott, you are a winner. Hang on the phone. Another chance to win coming up tomorrow morning, 8:10, right here on Country 93.

21 with clouds and showers and thunderstorms today. Getting up to 18. We're almost there. We're at 16. 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
1: It's time for Julia's Random Fact.
2: Scientists have discovered that snapping fingers is the fastest thing a human body can do. Look how fast I'm going. Woo!
0: Okay, you need to stop showing. The problem is I can only do it with one hand.
2: You can't snap?
0: I can do it, but I can't do it with this one.
2: Well, that one's a dud.
0: I know it is.
2: What? What's wrong with you?
0: I don't know. I don't know why I can't. It just doesn't. It doesn't happen.
2: It's too slow. You're not going fast enough.
0: If I go faster.
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0: But this one's fine. 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
0: This one's fine. 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
2: 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There we go. That was something.
0: Yikes. I know. They were on the edge of their seat waiting for that.
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2: It's 8:30. Good morning. I'm Matt Hermes. No injuries to residents were reported in a fire at a senior's apartment building in Tobermory. Northern Bruce Peninsula firefighters responded to the incident at Bradley H. Davis Senior Apartments late Tuesday evening. Residents in all 12 units had to be evacuated. Firefighters extinguished the blaze. The cause remains under investigation. Residents of the Bruce County Housing Corporation operated building remain displaced due to smoke damage. A statement from the county says all of them have been provided with temporary accommodation in the Tobermory area. Saugeen Shores police have laid an impaired driving charge after a vehicle hit a fire hydrant and flooded several nearby cottages. It happened this past Sunday on Saugeen Beach Road. Witnesses reported the male driver had taken off from the scene in his vehicle. Town police say someone took down the license plate and reported it. A 29-year-old Waterloo man was arrested and charged with dangerous operation, impaired driving, and other offenses. Owen Sound Council is not committing to rehabilitating the Centennial Tower. Council passed a motion during its multi-year capital plan meeting this week that included spending $39,000 for engineering work related to the once popular viewing tower. But some also indicated to staff decommissioning and removing it should be among the options that come back to council. Centennial Tower was constructed in 1967 by students of West Hill Secondary School in OSCVI. It was a centennial project to celebrate Canada's 100th birthday. It's been closed since 2024 due to structural concerns and has not had any major work done to it in 25 years. Ian Boddy is the mayor of Owen Sound.
3: We need to have a good look at it and determine if and what we want to do and what that cost is going to be.
2: Roughly 100 people gathered in Port Elgin to hear more about a community permit planning system for Saugeen Shores. Some are concerned a faster approval process in downtown Southampton and Port Elgin will ruin their character and take away public input on proposed developments. Andrew Davidge from Gladkey Planning Associates says the system is a tool that could allow the town to give more direction to development, not necessarily less.
4: Sort of like a little forgotten corner of planning legislation that the provincial government hasn't stripped the town's abilities to still engage with things like character, heritage, and design.
2: There is another public meeting that will allow for comments July 13th. And in national news, Prime Minister Mark Carney is expected to announce a decision soon on 24 Sussex Drive. What is supposed to be the official residence of the Prime Minister has sat empty for more than a decade. It's been stripped down to the studs inside to get rid of mold, asbestos, and rodent damage. Carney has said in the past he wants future Prime Ministers to return to the residence. That's a look at the news. Now on to sports.
5: I'm RJ Broadhead. Here's the morning sports brought to you by RE/MAX. Switzerland scored twice early in the second half and despite a late push, defeated Canada 2-1. Canada still advances to the round of 32 for the first time. However, they will no longer play at home. That match will be in L.A. on Sunday at 3 p.m. It is winnable. They'll face South Africa, who upset Korea yesterday. South Africa is ranked below Canada. Coach Jesse Marsh admitted that Alphonso Davies was never going to play, but used him as a decoy, then said he will play on Sunday. So we'll see. Mexico won its group and will keep playing at home. Brazil and Morocco advanced. There are six matches today. The Astros scored a run in the eighth and ninth for a 3-1 win, taking 2 of 3 from the Jays. The Rangers are at Rogers Center tonight. The Yankees beat the Tigers, so the Jays are now 9.5 back. The Washington Capitals acquired Alex Tuck from Buffalo, and sounds like there will be more moves ahead of tomorrow's draft. Now, here's your local sports.
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1: Country 93 weather.
2: Cloudy with a chance of some showers today, possibly a thunderstorm, a high of 18. Tonight, cloudy, chance of rain or thunder showers and a low of 13. Mostly cloudy and 21 tomorrow, and sunshine on Saturday with a high of 25. Right now it is 17 in Owen Sound's River District. I'm Matt Hermes for all of your latest local stories on demand. 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

It's 8:39. There's a woman who got a lot of attention on her recent vacation for something that she did. Some of it, not such good attention. We'll talk about that next on Country 93.

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1: Now, I didn't know this was a thing until, Julia, until you told me that this was something that happens.
0: Oh.
1: There's a woman who was on vacation recently, and she did a video of something that she decided was a good idea to do.
0: Okay.
1: And that thing was a video of herself walking around an empty pool deck at this resort, taking all the towels off the chairs that people had put on there to reserve them, which all I had never heard of until you told me about that.
0: Yes.
1: Of the idea of, because you guys would do that when you go to a resort, right?
0: Well, we don't typically do it, but there was one resort that if you did not do it, you were out of luck. And I just conveniently woke up at 5 every morning, which was not fun for me. I wanted to sleep in, but that's what it was.
1: So well,
0: I was
1: that like, is sleeping in, but yes.
0: Yeah, sleeping in compared to here. But so I thought, well, I'm going to go, I've got nothing else to do, so I'm going to go take chairs. And we had chairs for the rest of the week by putting the towels on them.
1: Well, she doesn't like people that do that.
0: I know.
1: She says that people shouldn't be allowed to save those chairs if they're at the beach or out shopping or they're sleeping, whatever. I love her quote. If somebody asked her, isn't that wrong to do? And she said, I don't care. Oh, all right. And some people are saying she's not the chair police.
0: Right.
1: Thoughts on this?
0: See, some places do have a chair police, and they will take it off. Like the people who work there, they'll take the towels off.
1: Oh, okay.
0: But, yeah, I mean, it's kind of, if you get seen doing this, that's awkward. People can see you, and then you're there for a whole week, you know? The resorts aren't that big. So I wouldn't do it personally. I get it, because sometimes I'm like, hey, when are these people showing up? You know, we would always go there right after breakfast, so at least it wasn't like that long that we're sitting there.
1: Right.
0: But I wouldn't do it all day, just the first time we went. But I understand the temptation.
1: Right.
0: Because I didn't want to do it.
1: And I guess the key is if you do it, don't take a video of yourself doing it and then post it on social media for everybody to comment on.
0: Yeah, that's also a good point.

0: deserve better internet. Whiteman.ca.
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0: Kane Brown on Country 93. That's called Woman. It's 8:51. We're in for clouds, showers, thunderstorms today, up to about 18. Clouds tomorrow, a high of about 21, and a humidex for tomorrow of 25. We're at 17 now.
1: Sean and Julia are wrapping up the show now. Here is all that we learned.
2: Earlier this morning, we talked about maritime phrases, the phrases that we use all the time that we didn't realize originated on the sea, like three sheets to the wind or son of a gun. One of the ones that we didn't talk about was pipe down, which means to be quiet or calm down.
0: Yeah.
2: Apparently, that came from shipboat officers using a special silver whistle called the boatswain's pipe to signal orders to the crew. So the signal for pipe down was blown at the end of the day to signal it's time for the crew to go to bed, turn off the lights, and go to sleep. So if they put the pipe down, that's what it's from.
0: Wow. Yeah. You know, that was really interesting this morning.
2: Yeah. Sorry you missed it.
0: Yeah. We are sorry. Mm-hmm. There's the advantage of getting up earlier.
2: That's right.
0: We also talked about how researchers from Clemson University said there are ways you can avoid any germs that may be on a cake when somebody blows out the candles.
2: Conveniently, you are going to a birthday party this weekend.
0: Yes, the grandkids turning 2 and 4. So.
2: Not sure they will be very discreet when they blow out those candles.
0: Yeah, there's options. We talked about how you can smile at the candles instead of blowing on them. That's the way of celebrating it, which I think is a great idea.
2: What is that? What is the point?
0: It's doing this.
2: No, I know what a smile looks like.
0: Somebody suggested, why not just get a little mini cake for the birthday person so they're the only ones to blow on it?
2: Yeah, we had someone text in and say that.
0: Somebody text in to say that, so thank you for doing that. And great idea, although your idea is still the best, which is have it in the room, but have the people outside looking through the window. Still think that's the best idea.
2: Yeah. Anyway, good luck this weekend for
0: that. Thank you.
2: We got our final thought coming up next. Hey, it's Sean and Julia. Our summer lunch tour is back.
3: 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And, of course, incredible food.
2: Can't wait. Come grab a table of your own and say hi. We'll be there broadcasting live Friday from 11:30 till 1:30. 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
0: We are Country 93.

Cloudy with a chance of some showers today, possibly a thunderstorm, a high of 18. Tonight, cloudy, chance of rain or thunder showers and a low of 13. Mostly cloudy and 21 tomorrow. And sunshine on Saturday with a high of 25.

cloudy with a chance of some showers today, possibly a thunderstorm, a high of 18. Tonight, cloudy, chance of rain or thunder showers and a low of 13. Mostly cloudy and 21 tomorrow, and sunshine on Saturday with a high of 25.

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1: Cloudy with a chance of some showers today, possibly a thunderstorm, a high of 18. Tonight, cloudy, chance of rain or thunder showers and a low of 13. Mostly cloudy and 21 tomorrow, and sunshine on Saturday with a high of 25.

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14: Cloudy with a chance of some showers today, possibly a thunderstorm, a high of 18. Tonight, cloudy, chance of rain or thunder showers and a low of 13. Mostly cloudy and 21 tomorrow. And sunshine on Saturday with a high of 25.

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10: Cloudy with a chance of some showers today, possibly a thunderstorm, a high of 18. Tonight, cloudy, chance of rain or thunder showers and a low of 13. Mostly cloudy and 21 tomorrow. And sunshine on Saturday with a high of 25.

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0: When the house grows quiet and the lights go out, your body finally has a chance to relax. 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Hi, I'm Lindsay McDonald Brooks, and I own Leon's. Buying a mattress online is easy, but knowing it's right, that takes more. 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
1: weather. Cloudy with a chance of some showers today, possibly a thunderstorm, a high of 18. Tonight, cloudy, chance of rain or thunder showers and a low of 13. Mostly cloudy and 21 tomorrow, and sunshine on Saturday with a high of 25.

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2: It's 12 o'clock. Good afternoon. I'm Claire McCormack. No injuries to residents were reported in a fire at a senior's apartment building in Tobermory. Northern Bruce Peninsula firefighters responded to the incident at Bradley H. Davis Senior's Apartments late Tuesday evening. All 12 residential units had to be evacuated. Firefighters extinguished the blaze. The cause remains under investigation. Residents of the Bruce County Housing Corporation-operated building remain displaced due to smoke damage. A statement from the county says all of them have been provided with temporary accommodation in the Tobermory area. Saugeen Shores police have laid an impaired driving charge after a vehicle hit a fire hydrant and flooded several nearby cottages. It happened this past Sunday on Saugeen Beach Road. Witnesses reported a male driver had taken off from the scene in his vehicle. Town police say someone took down the license plate and reported it. A 29-year-old Waterloo man was arrested and charged with dangerous operation, impaired driving, and other offenses. Roughly 100 people gathered in Port Elgin to hear more about a community permit planning system for Saugeen Shores. Some are concerned a faster approval process in downtown Southampton and Port Elgin will ruin their character and take away public input on proposed developments. Andrew Davidge from Gladkey Planning Associates says the system is a tool that could allow the town to give more direction on development, not necessarily less.
3: Sort of like a little forgotten corner of planning legislation that the provincial government hasn't stripped the town's abilities to still engage with things like character, heritage, and design.
2: There's another public meeting that will allow for comments July 13th. Owen Sound Council has decided to move ahead with status quo replacement for the reconstruction of a stretch of 4th Avenue West between 15th and 20th Streets West. After a number of discussions in previous meetings, Owen Sound Councillor Melanie Middlebrough.
4: The more people that I talk to that drive this road daily, they're like, just get it done. It's been this way forever. We just want it paved.
2: City Council decided to go with a design option that would maintain on-street parking in the area rather than pursuing a second one that would have eliminated it in favor of boulevard space. The reconstruction project is expected to be tendered for the 2027 season. The Artisans and Tastes weekly outdoor market next to the Southampton Coliseum is back starting this week. With more than 50 vendors, the market offers everything from fresh produce, hot food and flowers to handmade art. New additions this season include a children's birdhouse building workshop. The market runs to the end of August and is open from 9 a.m. to 2 p.m. on Fridays. And Cruisers Cruise Night in Southampton is canceled tonight due to the weather forecast. Ontario has the highest number of rich families in Canada. Canadians for Tax Fairness says 38 families, or 44% of Canadian billionaire families, live in this province. The group wants a wealth tax on property and shares. They say there are 3,380 families in Canada with at least $100 million in wealth. Time now for a check on sports. Here's Matt Hermes.
5: Thank you and good afternoon. Six games at the World Cup today as teams continue to lock up their spots in the round of 32. Canada is set to play its knockout round game against South Africa Sunday afternoon in Los Angeles. Major League Baseball, the Blue Jays send Kevin Gausman to the mound for the opener of a four-game series at home against Texas Rangers tonight. In local ball, Owen Sound BayHawks have a home game at 8 this evening at Tom Williams Park, weather permitting. Major Series lacrosse, Owen Sound North Stars head on the road to visit Brampton Excelsiors, and in the WNBA, Toronto Tempo host LA Sparks. 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
2: There's a severe thunderstorm watch for this afternoon for southern Gray and Bruce counties. We could get strong winds, significant rain, and even hail. 19 degrees today, cloudy tonight, a chance of showers and a risk of a thunderstorm, a low of 12. Cloudy Friday, a high of 20. Right now it's 17 degrees in Tobermory, 18 in Walkerton, and it's 17 in Owen Sound. 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
9: There's a severe thunderstorm watch for this afternoon for southern Grey and Bruce counties. We could get strong winds, significant rain, and even hail. 19 degrees today, cloudy tonight, a chance of showers and a risk of a thunderstorm, a low of 12. Cloudy Friday, a high of 20.

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7: There's a severe thunderstorm watch for this afternoon for southern Gray and Bruce counties. We could get strong winds, significant rain, and even hail. 19 degrees today, cloudy tonight, a chance of showers and a risk of a thunderstorm, a low of 12. Cloudy Friday, a high of 20.

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1: From Temiskaming Shores, Ontario, McKenna Givens grew up being told often that she lacked a filter. Yes, whatever she thought just came out. She says Northern Ontario is full of talkers and storytellers, which helped hone her gift of songwriting. Last year, she was named a top four finalist in the Country Rising Contest, which led to her being the opening act for Griffin Palmer and Nate Holler at a showcase hosted by the Recklaws. She was also selected as a Field Pick Emerging Artist at Lucknow's Music in the Fields. With her latest song, called Cheap Cigarettes, here's McKenna Givens.

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9: There's a severe thunderstorm watch for this afternoon for southern Grey and Bruce counties. We could get strong winds, significant rain, and even hail. 19 degrees today, cloudy tonight, a chance of showers and a risk of a thunderstorm, a low of 12. Cloudy Friday, a high of 20.

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0: George Burge and Luke Bryan from Country 93 with today's Best Country, and you'll hear that one and so many others. 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

0: Bulletproof Nate Smith from Country 93 with Sean and Julia in the morning. Classic David Lee Murphy from the Sunday Morning Rewind file coming up in just a little bit. Last day of school, and they're celebrating down in Hanover with the School's Out dinner and a movie in support of Youth Unlimited YFC Hanover. Now, they've rented the drive-in down there for an evening of family fun, including a bouncy castle and oversized games, live music, hamburgers, hot dogs, fries, and ice cream treats and hot dogs. Oh, yeah. Face painting and trivia and two feature films, Star Wars, The Mandalorian and Grogu, and The Devil Wears Prada 2. Now, they are saying that this event will run rain or shine. So even though there's still a 60% chance of showers and possible thunder tonight, it is going to go on. Online sales are closed, but they've got a lot of room available, and there's a number that you could call to get tickets ahead of time for the School's Out dinner and a movie at the Hanover Drive-In. You'll find that link on the events page of our website, country93.ca.
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7: There's a severe thunderstorm watch for this afternoon for southern Grey and Bruce counties. We could get strong winds, significant rain, and even hail. 19 degrees today, cloudy tonight, a chance of showers and a risk of a thunderstorm, a low of 12. Cloudy Friday, a high of 20.

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1: But it can also be very exciting. But getting stood up on a date is never fun. One woman, though, found a creative way to respond after her date failed to show up by sending him a $100 no-show fee through Venmo. The unusual move was shared on TikTok by her sister, whose video racked up thousands of views. In the clip, the camera zooms in on her phone, revealing a pending $100 Venmo request sent to a man identified only as Nicholas. The payment description simply read, no-show fee. The video's caption declared, "My sister charging a Venmo no-show fee to a man who stood her up is the new standard. Ladies, this is the future." Now I'm really glad that I'm not dating anymore.
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0: of Sean and Julia in the morning, Country 93 with Jade Eagleson. It's the Brothers Osborne coming up. And next hour, a new one from John Party and the latest from Luke Combs, too. And classic Alan Jackson as we sit in for Dusty Hill. And a 500-year-old soccer ball that came from Scotland making an appearance at the World Cup. But unfortunately, it didn't do the Scots much good in their match against Brazil last night. We'll talk more about that coming up after 3.
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5: 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Oh, that's just great.

There's a severe thunderstorm watch for this afternoon for southern Gray and Bruce counties. We could get strong winds, significant rain, and even hail. 19 degrees today, cloudy tonight, a chance of showers and a risk of a thunderstorm, a low of 12. Cloudy Friday, a high of 20.

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0: Country 93 with Luke Bryan and one margarita, and Sean and Julia going out for lunch tomorrow and inviting you along on the summer lunch tour. It's back. And their first stop is tomorrow from 11:30 to 1:30 at Bishop's Landing Restaurant and Lounge at the Best Western Inn on the Bay in Owen Sound, featuring that beautiful patio overlooking the water and, of course, incredible food, too. 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

0: Country 93 with Sean and Julia in the morning, and George Burge, Kane Brown, and the Rec Laws, and more coming up. And your forecast as well. Still going to be wet, it looks like, tonight, but the sun should be coming back out again tomorrow at some point. Weekend, fingers crossed, still looking really, really good. World Cup is on, of course, and the Scots, the Tartan Army, have been making a lot of noise and charming people wherever they go, starting off in Boston and now down in Miami. And the world's oldest known soccer ball made its historic World Cup debut in Miami yesterday. Believed to be roughly 500 years old, the leather artifact was originally discovered in the 1970s, tucked away in the rafters of Mary, Queen of Scots' former bedchamber. The historic ball, certified by Guinness World Records and on loan from Scotland's Stirling Smith Art Gallery and Museum, it was showcased yesterday during the high-profile Brazil-Scotland match before moving to the Coral Gables Museum. Unfortunately, that 500-year-old ball didn't help the Scots as they lost to Brazil 3-0.
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5: There's a severe thunderstorm watch for this afternoon for southern Grey and Bruce counties. We could get strong winds, significant rain, and even hail. 19 degrees today, cloudy tonight, a chance of showers and a risk of a thunderstorm, a low of 12. Cloudy Friday, a high of 20.
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2: Celebrate Canada Day in a big way at Big Bay on the dock in Georgian Bluffs. I've got the Community Services Coordinator, Skyla Lundy, on the line to tell us about it.
3: We're hosting our annual Canada Day free pancake breakfast at Big Bay Dock. We're actually starting off this year with yoga on the pier again, and that starts at 8 a.m. Then we'll be serving our free pancake breakfast from Heat Meat, which also includes coffee and tea, and it's just a great way to start off your Canada Day on the water with your community.
2: Heat Meat has great food, I know that.
3: They're awesome. We also have some kids' crafts and hair tinsel, and the Intertownship Fire Department will be there for kids to meet firefighters, and we're doing a flag raising as well.
2: And you're encouraging people to kind of cut down on the traffic because there's not a lot of parking there. If you could hike or bike to the event, that'd be cool.
3: Yes, or carpool. As everyone knows, there's not very much parking there, so we are encouraging people to carpool or walk or bike or just get there some other way than parking down by the water. Dress red and white, celebrate Canada Day. It's the best way to start the day.
2: Big Bay Dock, 9 till noon, yoga, breakfast, kids' crafts, lots of things going on. Skyla, thanks a lot.
3: Thank you, Paul.
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7: There's a severe thunderstorm watch for this afternoon for southern Gray and Bruce counties. We could get strong winds, significant rain, and even hail. 19 degrees today, cloudy tonight, a chance of showers and a risk of a thunderstorm, a low of 12. Cloudy Friday, a high of 20.

0: The home of Sean and Julia in the Morning Country 93 with Alan Jackson's Mercury Blues. And with Rick sitting in for Dusty after the 4 o'clock news. And Kenny Chesney is on the way, as well as Lainey Wilson and John Mayer, and a new one from them. And Team Canada continues to make history at the World Cup, even though they lost. We'll tell you more coming up after 4.
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3: It's 4 o'clock. Good afternoon. I'm Claire McCormack. Saugeen Shores police have charged a man after a disturbance at a restaurant. They say on Tuesday, just after 8:30 in the morning, they were called about a man in a parking lot of a Port Elgin restaurant threatening to punch customers. They say he left the parking lot on foot. Then a second call came in alleging the man had stolen a purse from a crossing guard booth in the area of Catherine and Godrich Streets. Police say officers quickly located the man, who they say is well known to police, 6 minutes after and placed him under arrest. The 34-year-old male of no fixed address is charged with causing a disturbance, theft under $5,000, and failing to comply with a probation order. They say he has had 17 police-involved incidents this month. The Owen Sound Police Service's Drug Enforcement Unit and Criminal Investigations Branch have arrested two people, seized drugs and cash following a search warrant in Owen Sound. Police say they executed the search warrant today in the 900 block of 2nd Avenue East and seized 36 grams of fentanyl and more than $7,000 in cash. They say the estimated street value of that fentanyl is about $14,800. Police have charged a 45-year-old Owen Sound woman and a 73-year-old Owen Sound man with drug-related offenses. Owen Sound Council has decided to move ahead with status quo replacement for the reconstruction of a stretch of 4th Avenue West between 15th and 20th Streets West after numerous discussions in previous meetings. Owen Sound Councillor Melanie Middlebrow.
4: The more people that I talk to that drive this road daily, they're like, just get it done. It's been this way forever. We just want it paved.
3: City Council decided to go with a design option that would maintain on-street parking in the area rather than pursuing a second option that would have eliminated it in favor of boulevard space. The reconstruction project is expected to get underway in 2027. The Artisans and Tastes Weekly Outdoor Market next to the Southampton Coliseum is back this week. With more than 50 vendors, the market offers everything from fresh produce, hot food, and flowers to handmade art. New additions this season include a children's birdhouse building workshop. The market runs to the end of August and is open from 9 to 2 on Fridays. And Cruisers Cruise Night in Southampton is canceled due to the weather forecast for tonight. Ontario has the highest number of rich families in Canada. Canadians for Tax Fairness says 38 families, or 44% of Canadian billionaire families, live in this province. The group wants a wealth tax on property and shares. They say there are 3,380 families in Canada with at least $100 million in wealth. In sports, 6 games at the World Cup today as teams continue to lock up their spots in the round of 32. Canada is set to play its knockout round game against South Africa Sunday afternoon in L.A. In Major League Baseball, the Blue Jays send Kevin Gausman to the mound for the opener of a 4-game series at home against the Texas Rangers. In local ball, the Owen Sound Bay Sox have a home game at 8 this evening at Tom Williams Park, weather permitting. In Major Series Lacrosse, Owen Sound North Stars visit the Brampton Excelsiors, and in the WNBA, the Toronto Tempo host the LA Sparks. That's a look at news and sports. Stay tuned. The weather forecast is coming up next.
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3: There's a severe thunderstorm watch for this afternoon for southern Grey and Bruce counties. We could get strong winds, significant rain, and even hail. 19 degrees today, cloudy tonight, a chance of showers and a risk of a thunderstorm, a low of 12. Cloudy Friday, a high of 20. Right now, it's 17 degrees in Tobermory, 18 in Walkerton, and it's 17 in Owen Sound. I'm Claire McCormack for all of your latest local stories on demand. 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
1: Josh Ross and his latest called Scared of Getting Sober from Country 93 with Sean and Julia in the morning. 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

0: Country 93 with today's best country. There's the new one from Kenny Chesney called Carry On. And his good pal Tim McGraw is coming up in a moment, along with your forecast. Still a little wet tonight, but the sun will start coming back out tomorrow just in time for the weekend. Okay, it wasn't the result we wanted yesterday in the Canada versus Switzerland match at the World Cup, but Team Canada continues to make history even though they lost 2-1. I mean, you think about it, Canada in this World Cup, scoring its first goal, scoring their first goal, and coming up with their first point in their first match thanks to the tie against Bosnia-Herzegovina. And then that onslaught of goals, the 6-0 win over Qatar. So not only scoring Canada's first goal in World Cup action, but a whole bunch of them. And that helped them move on to the knockout round, even though they did lose to Switzerland yesterday. So they are still alive, and that in itself is Canadian soccer history right there, making it to the round of 32 for the first time against the Republic of South Africa, who are ranked lower than Team Canada, but they were also ranked lower than their opponents last night, South Korea, and they beat them. So it's not going to be an easy match. 3 p.m. our time Sunday in Los Angeles, Team Canada versus the Republic of South Africa. Go Canada, go, and continue making history.
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5: There's a severe thunderstorm watch for this afternoon for southern Grey and Bruce counties. We could get strong winds, significant rain, and even hail. 19 degrees today, cloudy tonight, a chance of showers and a risk of a thunderstorm, a low of 12. Cloudy Friday, a high of 20.

0: The home of Sean and Julia in the morning, Country 93 with Luke Combs. And Canada Day coming up next Wednesday, but they get an early start on the celebration in Annan with the Optimist Club of Sydenham and District's Canada Day celebration next Tuesday evening, the night before, beginning at 6 p.m. at the Annan Ball Diamond. And there's all kinds of activities, live music, a share the wealth draw and raffle table items and food and soft drinks and fantastic fireworks at dusk. 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
8: There's a severe thunderstorm watch for this afternoon for southern Grey and Bruce counties. We could get strong winds, significant rain, and even hail. 19 degrees today, cloudy tonight.

0: Today's Best Country, Country 93 with Jason Aldean and Rick Verdusty, with the news coming up at 5, and then some Megan Maroney, as well as classic John Michael Montgomery. And having the wool pulled over their eyes, healthcare workers in Newfoundland and Labrador were taken to the cleaners, not by hackers, but by their own employer. And we'll tell you more coming up after 5.
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3: It's 5 o'clock. Good afternoon. I'm Claire McCormack. Saugeen Shores police have charged a man after a disturbance at a restaurant. They say on Tuesday, just after 8:30 in the morning, they were called about a man in a parking lot of a Port Elgin restaurant threatening to punch customers. They say he left the parking lot on foot. Then a second call came in alleging the man had stolen a purse from a crossing guard booth in the area of Catherine and Godrich Streets. Police say officers quickly located the man, who they say is well known to police, 6 minutes after, and placed him under arrest. The 34-year-old male of no fixed address is charged with causing a disturbance, theft under $5,000, and failing to comply with a probation order. They say he has had 17 police-involved incidents this month. The Owen Sound Police Service's Drug Enforcement Unit and Criminal Investigations Branch have arrested two people, seized drugs and cash following a search warrant in Owen Sound. Police say they executed the search warrant today in the 900 block of 2nd Avenue East and seized 36 grams of fentanyl and more than $7,000 in cash. They say the estimated street value of that fentanyl is about $14,800. Police have charged a 45-year-old Owen Sound woman and a 73-year-old Owen Sound man with drug-related offenses. Owen Sound Council has decided to move ahead with status quo replacement for the reconstruction of a stretch of 4th Avenue West between 15th and 20th Streets West after numerous discussions in previous meetings. Owen Sound Councillor Melanie Middlebrough.
4: The more

0: people that I talk to that drive this road daily, they're like, just get it done. It's been this way forever. We just want it paved.
1: City Council decided to go with a design option that would maintain on-street parking in the area rather than pursuing a second option that would have eliminated it in favor of boulevard space. The reconstruction project is expected to get underway in 2027. The Artisans and Tastes Weekly Outdoor Market next to the Southampton Coliseum is back this week. With more than 50 vendors, the market offers everything from fresh produce, hot food, and flowers to handmade art. New additions this season include a children's birdhouse building workshop. The market runs to the end of August and is open from 9 to 2 on Fridays. And Cruisers Cruise Night in Southampton is canceled due to the weather forecast for tonight. Ontario has the highest number of rich families in Canada. Canadians for Tax Fairness says 38 families, or 44% of Canadian billionaire families, live in this province. The group wants a wealth tax on property and shares. They say there are 3,380 families in Canada with at least $100 million in wealth. In sports, 6 games at the World Cup today as teams continue to lock up their spots in the round of 32. Canada is set to play its knockout round game against South Africa Sunday afternoon in LA. In Major League Baseball, the Blue Jays send Kevin Gausman to the mound for the opener of a 4-game series at home against the Texas Rangers. In local ball, the Owen Sound Bay Sox have a home game at 8 this evening at Tom Williams Park, weather permitting. In Major Series Lacrosse, Owen Sound North Stars visit the Brampton Excelsiors, and in the WNBA, the Toronto Tempo host the LA Sparks. That's a look at news and sports. Stay tuned. The weather forecast is coming up next.
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1: A severe thunderstorm watch continues for southern Gray and Bruce counties. We could get strong winds, significant rain, and even hail. A chance of showers and a risk of a thunderstorm tonight, a low of 12. Cloudy Friday, a high around 20 degrees. Right now it's 17 degrees in Tobermory, 19 in Hanover, and it's 19 in Owen Sound. I'm Claire McCormack for all of your latest local stories on demand. 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

0: home of Sean and Julia in the morning, Country 93 with Paul Brad, Alberta Bound, and Rick in for Dusty here. 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

0: Country 93 with today's best country and Tennille Art's latest called Don't Ruin Flowers. With your forecast coming up, sun's starting to come back out tomorrow, just in time for the weekend. All right, so there was outrage, righteous outrage, over a Canadian hospital phishing test. And by phishing, I mean the computer kind of phishing, right? Not throwing a line in the water, but P-H-I-S-H-I-N-G, phishing. Okay, healthcare workers in Newfoundland and Labrador are justifiably furious after a cybersecurity test promised them a fake day off. An email was titled June Holiday, and it thanked exhausted hospital staff for working mandatory overtime and instructed them to click a link to claim a paid day off. Okay, the next day, employees learned the message was actually a simulated phishing attack designed to test their digital security habits. In other words, if they clicked the link, well, then they were doing something wrong, right? Union leaders blasted the stunt as insulting and a cruel hoax that targeted employees already suffering from severe burnout. The health board's interim CEO apologized and promised a review of the incident, admitting the simulation missed the mark. You think? Anyway, the unions argued the apology was not enough, noting that the deceptive test even drove at least one frustrated employee to quit altogether.
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5: There's a severe thunderstorm watch for this afternoon for southern Grey and Bruce counties. We could get strong winds, significant rain, and even hail. 19 degrees today, cloudy tonight, a chance of showers and a risk of a thunderstorm, a low of 12. Cloudy Friday, a high of 20.

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0: Country 93 with Sean and Julia in the morning, and Morgan Wallen wrapping things up for me. Rick Ringer sitting in for Dusty Hill. We'll do this again tomorrow. In the meantime, you've got the Casey Clark Show all set to go coming up after 6, and have a great evening.
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3: It's 6 o'clock. Good evening. I'm Claire McCormack. Saugeen Shores police have charged a man after a disturbance at a restaurant. They say on Tuesday, just after 8:30 in the morning, they were called about a man in a parking lot of a Port Elgin restaurant threatening to punch customers. They say he left the parking lot on foot. Then a second call came in alleging the man had stolen a purse from a crossing guard booth in the area of Catherine and Godrich Streets. Police say officers quickly located the man, who they say is well known to police, 6 minutes after, and placed him under arrest. The 34-year-old male of no fixed address is charged with causing a disturbance, theft under $5,000, and failing to comply with a probation order. They say he has had 17 police-involved incidents this month. The Owen Sound Police Service's Drug Enforcement Unit and Criminal Investigations Branch have arrested two people, seized drugs and cash following a search warrant in Owen Sound. Police say they executed the search warrant today in the 900 block of 2nd Avenue East and seized 36 grams of fentanyl and more than $7,000 in cash. They say the estimated street value of that fentanyl is about $14,800. Police have charged a 45-year-old Owen Sound woman and a 73-year-old Owen Sound man with drug-related offenses. Owen Sound Council has decided to move ahead with status quo replacement for the reconstruction of a stretch of 4th Avenue West between 15th and 20th Streets West after numerous discussions in previous meetings. Owen Sound Councillor Melanie Middlebrough.
4: The more people that I talk to that drive this road daily, they're like, just get it done. It's been this way forever. We just want it paved.
3: City Council decided to go with a design option that would maintain on-street parking in the area rather than pursuing a second option that would have eliminated it in favor of boulevard space. The reconstruction project is expected to get underway in 2027. The Artisans and Tastes Weekly Outdoor Market next to the Southampton Coliseum is back this week. With more than 50 vendors, the market offers everything from fresh produce, hot food, and flowers to handmade art. New additions this season include a children's birdhouse building workshop. The market runs to the end of August and is open from 9 to 2 on Fridays. Ontario has the highest number of rich families in Canada. Canadians for Tax Fairness says 38 families, or 44% of Canadian billionaire families, live in this province. The group wants a wealth tax on property and shares. They say there are 3,380 families in Canada with at least $100 million in wealth. In sports, 6 games at the World Cup today as teams continue to lock up their spots in the round of 32. Canada is set to play its knockout round game against South Africa Sunday afternoon in LA. In Major League Baseball, the Blue Jays send Kevin Gausman to the mound for the opener of a 4-game series at home against the Texas Rangers. In local ball, the Owen Sound Bay Sox have a home game at 8 this evening at Tom Williams Park, weather permitting. In Major Series Lacrosse, Owen Sound North Stars visit the Brampton Excelsiors, and in the WNBA, the Toronto Tempo host the LA Sparks. That's a look at news and sports. Stay tuned. The weather forecast is coming up next.
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3: A severe thunderstorm watch continues for southern Grey and Bruce counties. We could get strong winds, significant rain, and even hail. A chance of showers and a risk of a thunderstorm tonight, a low of 12. Cloudy Friday, a high around 20 degrees. Right now it's 17 degrees in Tobermory, 19 in Hanover, and it's 19 in Owen Sound. I'm Claire McCormack. 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
0: 1-800-990-2448. 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She saved a bird. Now she's part of the flock.
4: Oh, that is so cute.
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4: Yeah.
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1: Yeah, man, that's the good stuff.
0: This is where we celebrate amazing things that are happening in nature. We call this the good stuff. Her name is Leah Wilson. She's from Vancouver Island. She was walking through the hood one day, and she noticed a whole murder of crows circling and dive bombing this one house.
2: Ooh, that's like, kind of scary.
0: She says, yeah, something's wrong here.
2: Yeah.
0: This is weird. Turns out a young crow was trapped up in the roof gutter. Leah didn't have a ladder. She's like, I don't know what I'm going to do. Then she noticed, wait a second, there's a fire truck over there.
3: And I was like, hey, you look like you want to save a crow today. Firefighters that were so gracious and wonderful, just my heart was so full.
0: Yeah, imagine you're a firefighter and this lady walks up and says, hey, do you want to rescue a crow? And they're like, sure, why not?
2: Do I?
0: They actually got the bird down. Leah drove the bird to a wildlife vet. On the ride over, though, something wild happened.
3: He latched onto my finger and held on, and that was life-changing.
0: Can you imagine?
2: Oh.
0: If you see the video, the crow's sitting there, and it's like, click.
2: Like right with on. Its talons?
0: Yeah, just click.
2: Aww.
0: After the crow recovered and was released, Leah was walking again in her hood with her dog, and a crow flew down and dropped a little feather bundle at her feet.
3: When I was going for my walk with my dog, a crow flew down and dropped this beautiful feather bundle at my feet. I was like, wow, this crow gave me a thank you gift.
0: Absolutely.
2: Oh my gosh.
0: Like, thank you for helping our little buddy.
2: That is so cute. Crows are smart.
0: They're super smart, right?
2: Yeah.
0: Then came more gifts. A stick that's shaped like a little axe. More moss, tiny offerings from the local flock. Now, the crows follow her every morning on her walk. That is, like, crazy. She's the crow lady in the neighborhood. And she actually noticed the crow that was rescued because it has a little band on his leg.
2: Oh, yeah, it would, yeah.
0: And she's like, hi, little buddy.
2: Aww.
0: Hope you're feeling good. Leah says, you know what? Why don't we all just take a second, just take a beat, and take a look around yourself?
3: When we are aware of what's happening around us, there's so much potential to come together and beautiful things happen.
1: Yeah. Yeah, man, that's the good stuff.
0: Leah Wilson, you are amazing, taking time out of your day to help a stranded crow. And then the rest of the crow buddies are saying thank you.
2: Aw, she is a crow whisperer.
0: Yeah, isn't that crazy?
2: That is so cool.
0: I love that. Well, listen, if you have some good stuff, let's celebrate it. You can contact us through our website.
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7: A chance of showers and a risk of a thunderstorm that could be severe in southern Gray and Bruce counties tonight, with significant rain, strong winds, and the possibility of hail. A low of 13, cloudy Friday, a high of 22, the Humidex 25.

0: Country 93, playing today's best country. Okay, good to have you along. I think if you've ever been to an all-inclusive resort, you'll really identify with this story.
1: Yeah, a woman posted this video of her walking around an empty pool deck at an all-inclusive resort. She was removing all the towels that people like to put out on chairs to reserve them, right? We see this all the time at resorts like this. So in the caption, the woman also said, some people would hog the chairs all week, like leaving none for the people that were actually at the pool. She feels like people shouldn't be able to reserve chairs while they're sleeping in their room or out shopping.
0: Right.
1: It's okay to do it if you quickly need to go to the bathroom or run up and grab some food. But if you're gone for hours at a time, it's not fair. Again, we all see this all the time. And she was saying that, you know, I'm just having a little bit of fun, but it's definitely
0: fun. How's that fun?
1: Well, that's the thing, is it's really divided the internet, because some people are calling her a hero. You know what I mean?
0: We went to the resort in Mexico, and I felt like it was my job to get up at about 4:30 in the morning.
1: No way!
0: So that I could go down to the pool deck and reserve the loungers. And I felt bad that I was doing that, so I would sleep there.
1: Really?
0: Yeah. Oh, I'd get dressed and go down there.
1: And you were allowed to be out there that early?
0: Oh, yeah. People are out there, at 5 o'clock doing their thing. Yeah.
1: The resort I've been at, they did not allow that.
0: Yeah, so I was there. I had my book. Like, I was ready for the day.
1: Holy cow.
0: But then I had, you know, enough chairs for the fam to come down and join me.
1: How many chairs did you have to reserve?
0: Boy, there was a bunch.
1: No.
0: Yeah, so.
1: See, that I think is
0: that was the laws of the jungle back then.
1: I know. I think that's another sticking point, too, is when you're reserving chairs, and you're reserving, like, 12. I think that's
0: easy.
1: A little.
0: Oh,
1: no
0: easy.
1: Way.
0: Easy, yeah.
1: You were that guy.
0: Two families, of course.
1: Mm-mm.
0: Two families.
1: Can't do that.
0: Yeah, no, laws of the jungle. Amanda, you know what I'm saying? What do you think?
2: You know what? I honestly, I'm going to say camping rules apply. Move your meat, lose your seat.
0: Whoa. Okay. Where am I taking, maybe I shouldn't ask, but I will. Where am I taking my meat?
1: Yeah.
2: No, if your butt ain't in it.
0: Oh.
2: Then, yeah.
0: I thought we were roasting hot dogs or something.
2: No. If your butt's not in the seat,
0: you lose
2: then you don't get it.
0: Well, that's not fair.
2: Of course it is. Why should you reserve a chair for 3 hours while you're back napping in your hotel?
0: Well, what about if I need to go pee?
2: Okay, well, going pee is a different story, but you could have a, like, back in 10 minutes sign.
1: Yeah.
0: All right, okay. So what is the time limit that both of you would be fine with?
2: Half hour.
1: Yeah, about that.
0: A half hour.
1: I'd maybe even say an hour. Maybe if you quickly went to get lunch.
0: Okay. So 1 hour is fine.
1: Yeah.
2: Yeah.
0: Or I have to make an announcement to the rest of the pool.
1: You don't have to go that far.
0: Hear ye, hear ye. I am abandoning this lounger for 1 hour.
1: But fear not. I will be back
0: after I get through the buffet.
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0: today's best country, Country 93. If you just popped in, we're talking about the rules of the jungle at a lot of all-inclusive resorts about putting the towel and reserving the lounger. This woman has gone viral because she was taking them off.
1: Yeah, and so some people are saying, oh my goodness, you're a hero, because people shouldn't be reserving those loungers, especially if you reserve it at the beginning of the day and then you go off resort and you're shopping for like 4 or 5 hours. I get that that's irritating. But some other people are also saying, you know what, girl, you're on vacation, like, it's not your job to be this like vigilante and
0: constable,
1: go around
0: responsible.
1: So like, chill out, especially if there's other chairs that you can easily go to. Why are you ruining everybody else's fun?
0: And can I just say, let's put some blame on the resort.
1: Yeah, that's what some people are saying as well. Like, maybe they need to do
0: sure
1: a better job of monitoring how those loungers get allocated.
0: Sure they do. Maybe they get assigned considering to where the proximity of your suite is and or room. Like, if you are in the presidential suite, okay, guess what? You're going to get these ones all week long.
1: Yeah, because you're paying a little

0: more for
1: but
0: sure.
1: But if I'm in a studio that looks the back of the parking lot, back into the brick wall, you know, I don't, I'm probably way back. I'm a couple rows off of the pool.
0: So you think it should be a tiered system?
1: Well, it's a tiered system for the rooms.
0: Yeah, okay.
1: You know, so why not? Maybe. Carry it onto the pool deck, baby.
0: All right.
1: All right.
0: Love it.
1: Let's go. That's when the pool's a loser. You know, I'm that guy.
0: Great.
1: Stay away from him, honey. Please.
0: Why is he here by himself?
1: Cannonball. Okay.
0: He just shows up to yell at people.
1: Yeah. What kind of room are you in? Yeah, you know, I know. It doesn't make a lot of sense if you're on your own. No, that's fair. That's fair. Brad, is she a hero or a villain?
2: Oh, I'd say a hero. Absolutely. Wow. It's like running. It's like the stampede at music festival when everybody runs flat out to put their chairs out.
0: Yeah.
2: Same thing.
1: Yeah, it is the same thing.
2: No way.
1: Yeah.
2: Because it's just a stampede. No. Clean start for everybody.
0: Oh, I like that. I like that idea. Clean start. Because, yeah, people reserve their chairs. And I get it if you're maybe like, oh, I'm going to sit here and I need to quickly run up to my room to get sunscreen or whatever.
1: Yeah.
0: But then a lot of people will reserve their spots and then go shopping for like 5 hours. It's not fair.
1: Yeah.
2: Now, if it's a clothing optional location, I endorse the towel.
0: Towels need to be there at all times. Okay.
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6: A chance of showers and a risk of a thunderstorm that could be severe in southern Gray and Bruce counties tonight, with significant rain, strong winds, and the possibility of hail. A low of 13, cloudy Friday, a high of 22, the Humidex 25.

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1: It's the Casey Clark Show. 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
0: It's 1-800-990-2448 to get a hold of us. Minute to win it, 10 questions, 60 seconds coming up. It will be the passable version.
4: Yeah, so if you don't know an answer right away, you think you might need a little bit more time, you can say pass. And if we have enough time before the 60 seconds is up, we'll go back to those pass questions.
0: We'll play with our friend Rachel coming up. Congratulations and celebrate. It's Belly Button Day. It's global Belly Button Day. Everybody on the planet is celebrating belly buttons because for the most part, unless you got it surgically removed, we all got one.
4: And it should be a global celebration, should it not be?
0: Yes, of course.
4: Yes.
0: How would you like to celebrate Belly Button Day? Okay, so that's coming up.
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2: Dear drunk me, I bet you're sitting on a high back, running up a good tab, thinking them two-for-one shots ain't kicking in. 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
1: Minute to win it.
0: Minute to win it, 10 questions, 60 seconds with Rochelle. Rochelle, we're going to play the passable version of the game, which means if you don't automatically have an answer to one of the questions, use the word pass. We'll go on to the next question. And if we have enough time, we'll get back to those past questions. Remember, though, the first answer you give us is the answer we got to take, okay?
2: Okay, so I can have 10 passes, that's cool.
0: You can literally pass through the whole thing. Pass and pass if you want.
3: Okay,
2: I'm ready.
3: You're good to go. All right, timer will start after I finish reading the first question. What is the ninth letter of the alphabet?
2: I.
3: What country would you find the tourist attraction Big Ben?
2: London, England.
3: A double Windsor is a way to style what clothing accessory?
2: Gosh.
3: Yankee, kidney, and green are types of what?
2: Bean.
3: What is the square root of 36?
2: Pass.
3: Who famously voiced Woody in the Toy Story movies?
2: Tom Hanks.
3: Which actor won the Academy Award for his portrayal of Forrest Gump?
2: Tom Hanks.
3: Which province has the license plate that says Land of the Living Skies?
2: Pass.
3: With the exception of the goalkeeper, what body part is not allowed to touch the ball in soccer?
2: For Pete's sake.
0: That's my mom, Linda. She's a single mom of six.
2: Oh, for Pete's sake.
0: She'd always say that every time we ran out of time when we were doing Minute to Win It at home.
3: Do you guys play that a lot?
0: That's how I grew up on it.
2: That wasn't bad.
0: Yeah, I grew up
3: on it. It wasn't bad.
0: Yeah, no, it was pretty good. Rochelle, we appreciate you. Thanks for playing.
3: Thanks.
2: Thanks so much.
0: All right, see you later. Let's go over to Stephanie. You ready?
4: Yeah.
0: All right. Same rules apply, the passable rule, which is if you don't have an answer, just say pass. We'll move on. And by the way, the first answer you give us is the answer we got to take, okay?
3: All right. What's the ninth letter of the alphabet?
4: I.
3: What country would you find the tourist attraction Big Ben?
4: London.
3: Okay, double Windsor. A double Windsor is a way to style what clothing accessory?
4: Beans.
3: Sorry?
4: Can you ask the question again?
3: A double Windsor is a way to style what clothing accessory? Yankee, kidney, and green are types of what?
4: Beans.
3: What is the square root of 36? Who famously voiced Woody in the Toy Story movies? Which actor won the Academy Award for his portrayal of Forrest Gump?
4: Tom Hanks.
3: Which province has a license plate that says Land of the Living Skies?
2: Oh, for Pete's sake.
0: Okay, Stephanie.
2: Oh, for Pete's
0: I think
2: sake.
0: We had some audio issues there, too, that probably slowed you down a little bit. But, yeah. Well, listen, we appreciate you.
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9: A chance of showers and a risk of a thunderstorm that could be severe in southern Grey and Bruce counties tonight, with significant rain, strong winds, and the possibility of hail. A low of 13, cloudy Friday, a high of 22, the Humidex 25.

0: loud.
1: Today's best country, Country 93. It is Global Belly Button Day. 90% of people have the innies, 10% have the outies. Studies show as well that if you have an innie, you have about 2,300 different kinds of bacteria.
2: Isn't there like a, I don't know what the word would be for it, but an innie outie, like where you're kind of halfway in the middle?
1: Oh, you're half and half?
2: Yeah.
1: Maybe it's a soft innie.
2: Or a hard outie.
1: Or a hard outie.
2: No. Yeah. This is...
1: Or maybe it's a soft outie and a hard innie.
2: Yeah.
1: Yeah, I think it's the reverse.
2: This is my nightmare right now. I hate talking about belly buttons.
1: Guess what? No two belly buttons are the same.
2: Oh, yeah. It's kind of like fingerprints.
1: Yeah, right?
2: I 100% believe that. Yeah.
1: And that is so true here because Sasha's belly button is like, you're probably 9 inches in depth.
2: Don't you dare.
1: I don't know. You said you have a really deep innie.
2: I do. You know where I think my issue with belly buttons came from? I'm wondering... With your daughter, say,
1: yeah.
2: Did it take a while for, you know how the umbilical cord is black
1: and it
2: stays on the belly button for a while?
1: And it drops off.
2: Yeah. Now I have an older sister, so I obviously wasn't around when this was happening, but I remember looking at pictures of my sister. Hers took a long time to fall off.
1: Did she have an outie?
2: No, she has an innie as
1: Did
2: well.
1: She, yeah.
2: But it took a long, and I just remember being so like weirded out by the whole concept of that black thing falling off.
1: I think mine was there, but it was either that or a cigarette. I'm not sure.
2: Ooh, how did that get there?
1: I'm not sure. Where's an ashtray? I'll just keep it right here. Kind of works. So I'm not sure.
2: I'm not even going to question that.
1: I don't know. So Brody, unscientific poll, innie or outie?
3: I think I have an innie.
2: You think? You don't know?
1: I kind of low-key love really that you don't know.
3: I don't think I've ever really paid attention.
1: I'm looking at mine right now. Mine's, what? We all have one.
2: I know.
1: You can look at yours if you want.
2: I don't want to.
1: I have my finger in mine right now. And
3: so you're an innie for sure.
1: I'm a total innie if I have my finger in it. You're right.
3: Yeah.
1: Poor people that don't have innies, eh? They can never stick their finger in their belly button. Come on now.
3: Yeah, exactly.
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0: Sean and Julia in the morning, and today's best country throughout the day, Country 93. If you just jumped in, we are all celebrating because we all have one for the most part. It's Global Belly Button Day, and you can proudly show your belly button off today if you wish.
1: Or whenever you want.
0: I used to show it off all the time. Like, I had my belly button out.

0: yesterday. We went for a walk.
1: Ew, why?
0: No, we were in the pool.
1: Oh, okay. That's okay.
0: Yeah, no, that's fine, right?
1: Yeah, you're allowed.
0: But what if I wore a crop top? That's fine.
1: Well, and that's what I was thinking when you said you used to show it off all the time. I was thinking back in your football days, you'd wear those, like, mesh crop tops that football players wear.
0: As you go on Friday Night Lights.
1: Yeah.
0: Coming at you. Oh, yeah. I was slick back then.
1: I'm sure you were.
0: I was super slick. Mm-hmm. A woman named Donna Kramf holds the record, rather, of the most blueberries she stuffed in her... in her belly button.
1: Oh, you can make a record for anything, can't you?
0: 10.
1: It's too much.
0: Sasha told me she has one of the deepest belly buttons she knows.
1: I think so. I don't really go around looking at the depth of others, though.
0: No, but it probably comes up in conversation.
1: Sometimes it does.
0: Sure.
1: Yeah. I'm so uncomfortable, though. Yeah. I will tell you that right now.
0: Hey, where'd you get that ladder? Out of my belly button. Duh. Yeah, well, yours is only a step ladder. I can reach the eaves troughs in mine. Mm-mm. No? But you have, like, it's deep, right?
1: Yeah.
0: Yeah, good. I have a shallow one. Easy maintenance.
1: That's good.
0: Yeah. Easy maintenance. Very
1: clean.
0: I'm
1: proud of you.
0: Average innie, though, can collect about 2,300 different kinds of bacteria.
1: Mm.
0: Yeah.
1: I don't like this.
0: This is valued information.
1: It's great. It's good to know.
0: Yeah. Amanda, innie or outie?
2: I'm an innie.
0: Uh-huh. Mm-hmm. You're part of the innie crowd. Got it.
1: Yeah, and belly buttons are very, very personal, right?
2: Very, very. Mine's even pierced, and I haven't changed my piercing in years.
1: Ooh.
0: Like, I don't know, yo, when you say it's very personal, anything that's out in the open, you know, there's other things that I have covered up that I would... probably suggest are more personal than my belly button.
2: Yeah, but you don't go walking up to people and poking them in the belly button.
1: Yeah, you don't do that.
0: Well, I don't go doing that with other things, too, that I have covered up, Amanda. Like, I would rather go up to somebody and poke them in the belly button that is exposed rather than anything else that's not. Fair?
2: Okay, you got me there.
0: Okay.
1: Yeah.
2: But still, there's no stuff in blueberries and belly buttons.
0: Hey, it was for a record.
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8: A chance of showers and a risk of a thunderstorm that could be severe in southern Grey and Bruce counties tonight, with significant rain, strong winds, and the possibility of hail. A low of 13, cloudy Friday, a high of 22, the Humidex 25. Country 93.
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9: From Temiskaming Shores, Ontario, McKenna Givens grew up being told often that she lacked a filter. Yes, whatever she thought just came out. She says Northern Ontario is full of talkers and storytellers, which helped hone her gift of songwriting. Last year, she was named a top four finalist in the Country Rising Contest, which led to her being the opening act for Griffin Palmer and Nate Holler at a showcase hosted by the Recklaws. She was also selected as a field pick emerging artist at Lucknow's Music in the Fields. With her latest song called Cheap Cigarettes, here's McKenna Givens.